Give me 7 minutes. When we come back, we got that good R&B news. In the meantime, here's India Irie. It's the little things, right? It's Magic 107.5, 97.5, the real sound of Atlanta.

0: It's Magic 107.5, 97.5, the real sound of Atlanta. It's time for that good R&B news. As we shout out October, London, who has a new, all right, number one adult hit going down on the charts. It's called Silent Treatment. It leads the Billboard's adult R&B airplay charts that dated back, let's see, as of today, it's number four. All right. It was number 13 a few weeks ago. It's a milestone. All right. That gives an already released song a fresh chapter as listeners head into this weekend, going down, listening to everything that needs to be listened to. I checked it out. All right. And when I tell you October London, Silent Treatment, it's on point. You know what I'm saying? The songs, officials, I want to say the official release is under Death Row Records. As a matter of fact, yeah, you're right. It's under Death Row Records. And Death Row's been doing a lot of good stuff with music. So one time shout out to October London. Make sure you check his video. We're actually going to put his video up on the IG page at Virtual Vibe ATL. Right? It's Magic 107.5, 97.5, the real sound of Atlanta.
1: 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We talk about the craziest. If you missed it, then you missed this.
2: Megan Good is showering her husband, Jonathan Majors, with plenty of birthday love. 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

0: 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And what's going to happen is if you keep listening, you're going to find out things that's going on. Like, we're planning another showcase. 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You know, the plans are to make independent R&B the Sugar Honey Iced Tea coming up in 2027. You know what I'm saying? Because 2026 is already done, basically. And I got some good things going on. You know what? Let me just stop and y'all go ahead and follow. All right. 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
2: Man, you know who I'm scared of?
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0: about it. And I said to this to you earlier, you know, I said, listen, I am so sorry. I apologize. Because I'm going through your catalog, and I didn't realize that, you know, you had good music.
1: Thank you. Thank you. It's something not a lot of people know. I was signed to A1, and I was still really new to music. I had been singing for forever, but actually the business of music was really new, and they didn't really know what to do with me, I don't think. You know, I was a grown woman who looked, you know, I look like I look, but I was also a TV personality, you know, so they had all of these different avenues, and then I wanted a very specific sound, but they didn't necessarily know how to cultivate it. So we just tried to sum everything, and I think there were a couple of really good tracks on there, so I hope people will take a listen.
0: So coming from TV, you know, into the music biz.
1: Yeah.
0: How was that transition? Because you're still doing actress.
1: Yeah. Yeah. I'm still an actress, but it's terrifying, low key. You know, there's not a lot of people who make the transition successfully. It's like when every football player decided they was going to rap. You know, it's like, really? You know, but if you really take a listen, you'll find some gems. And there was a lot to learn. I'm still learning a lot. I'm coming back out basically as a new independent artist with this go around. So it's been over 10 years. 10 years, but I'm picking your brain, I'm picking that brain, I'm picking this brain, and I'm about to make it happen the way I want it to.
0: The song is called Kickback.
1: Yeah.
0: Explain Kickback.
1: You know, you ever been in the little kickback, the little spot, the hole in the wall, that real chill spot with your people, everybody got their red cups, they jam into some music, and then that dude you didn't quite get over walks in. Mm-hmm. Yeah, the ladies know. And so it's like, you know, all right, did we really end? Is there a possibility? Why don't we just try again, but on some real chills type stuff, you know? So that's that one. And then that comes out October 1st.
0: Tell everybody when the single's coming out. Give everybody your IG because I need all y'all to tap in her expeditiously.
1: Yo, Kickback is going to be out October 1st everywhere. And then I have a second single that I want y'all to be on the lookout for called Too Fine. That's the anthem, baby. That's coming out February 12th. You can follow me to get all of these details at Demetria4Real on Instagram. And most of my socials are connected to that anyway. So you'll be able to find me pretty easy.
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3: Megan Good is showering her husband, Jonathan Majors, with plenty of birthday love. She shared a photo dump celebrating their special day alongside a heartfelt message calling him her best friend, King. She also referred to him as her Martin, referencing when he compared her to Coretta Scott King while they were dating, saying that she held him down like Coretta.
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5: 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I love that Megan Good feels with her man. 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
4: Oh, the boxer?
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2: 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You know, I don't even know. 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
4: 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You don't want to...
2: I mean, she just...
4: You're not going to
2: get in a
4: fight
2: with her.
4: She's
2: mad all the time I see her. You know, she's a decent looking girl, but she stay mad and she always bragging and I'm scared of her.
5: Greetings, Miss Smith. I hope this letter finds you in good spirits. Enclosed is your settlement check. As a person who's been in your shoes, I know the money in this envelope will never fulfill the void of losing your child. Please know that you and your family will always be in my prayers. And while each day is hard, it will get better. Trust me. If you ever need me, I am only a phone call away. Sincerely, Andre Dennis, Attorney at Law.
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3: Megan Good is showering her husband, Jonathan Majors, with plenty of birthday love. She shared a photo dump celebrating their special day alongside a heartfelt message calling him her best friend, King. She also referred to him as her Martin, referencing when he compared her to Coretta Scott King while they were dating, saying that she held him down like Coretta.
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5: 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I love that Megan Good feels with her man. 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
2: Man, you know who I'm scared of?
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1: Megan Good is showering her husband, Jonathan Majors, with plenty of birthday love. She shared a photo dump celebrating their special day alongside a heartfelt message calling him her best friend, King. She also referred to him as her Martin, referencing when he compared her to Coretta Scott King while they were dating, saying that she held him down like Coretta.
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3: 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I love black love. I love that Megan Good feels with her man. But the reference for the Coretta and the Martin.
1: Coretta Martin is a stretch.
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3: Greetings, Ms. Smith. I hope this letter finds you in good spirits. Enclosed is your settlement check. As a person who's been in your shoes, I know the money in this envelope will never fulfill the void of losing your child. Please know that you and your family will always be in my prayers. And while each

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1: 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Listen when Black women say something is wrong. Take their symptoms seriously, know the warning signs, and demand a healthcare system where every Black mother has the opportunity to survive, recover, and thrive.
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1: I don't understand why. 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What I'm trying to say is that I love you. I feel like this is coming to an end.

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1: Megan Good is showering her husband, Jonathan Majors, with plenty of birthday love. She shared a photo dump celebrating their special day alongside a heartfelt message calling him her best friend, King. She also referred to him as her Martin, referencing when he compared her to Coretta Scott King while they were dating, saying that she held him down like Coretta.
2: She's supposed to give him the accolades and edify him because that's her man.
3: 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I love black love. I love that Megan Good feels with her man. But the reference for the Coretta and the Martin.
1: Coretta Martin is a stretch.
3: I thought she was talking about Martin Lawrence. I was like, come on.
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0: 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We can change that. 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
1: I know this is going to come out of nowhere. 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
3: Oh, the boxer?
1: I'm just afraid.
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0: Not a whole lot to worry about so far as we push things along. I like what I see for the most part. We have a little bit of volume, 20 eastbound merging into 285 exit 51. Just a quick tap of the brakes as you're hitting that ramp. I see a couple brake lights forward southbound right before City Marcus Boulevard. That's exit 1A. 85 south still looking great, leaving to Luther Norcross. That could change and often does as the morning gets a little bit later. Highway 78's a little bit crowded, leaving the Big Rock heading towards Memorial Drive. 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
1: I'm Denise Dunbar with top stories. DeKalb police are investigating two shooting calls overnight. In one case, a man was killed on Treasure Cove in Decatur late last night. Police are working on a motive. Not long after that, and about 4 miles away, police rushed to another shooting on Emerald Lake Drive. I'll have more details as they are released. Thousands of people in the metro area are waking up to a boiled water advisory. Officials say the boiled water advisory is due to an abundance of caution after the water supply was interrupted at the Chattahoochee Water Treatment Plant. People in southwest Atlanta, South Fulton, Fairburn, and Union City are affected. Checking weather, 59 this hour. The effects of Isaias is clearing out. We still have some lingering low clouds today, keeping our high temperature around 83. I'm Denise Dunbar on Magic 107.5, 97.5, the real sound of Atlanta.
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0: sure will. Good morning, everybody. You are listening to The Voice. Come on, dig me now. One and only, Steve Harvey got a radio show. I say it every day because God been good to me. God has done some things in my life that's been truly been just amazing. And really amazing ain't even really the word. They don't really have a word for what he's done for me. I'm just out of superlatives. That's why I say it every day. Steve Harvey got a radio show because God is in the blessing business. Yeah, he is. God can help you turn your life around. Did you hear me? God can help you turn your life around. Whatever you're going through, God has an answer for it. See, but it's the going through that gets us, though, ain't it? Because I was having a moment yesterday, and I sat my wife down. I said, "Baby, I just need to talk to you. I'm going through a little bit right now. I just wanted to share, which I'm a little down right now." And my wife reminded me. She just reminded me. See, this is what a good mate does. A good mate reminds you just of things that sometimes you forget when you get off track. Because, you know, I consider myself a motivational type person. I try to listen to people and then give them something I've learned along the way on this journey I've been on. I try to give a person a takeaway. But even being that person, sometimes I get off track myself. I get a little low sometimes. You know, I get a little down. Sometimes I forget some of the stuff I say. It ain't that I forget it. I guess I just get caught up in the grind of doing it. And sometimes I get a little off course and I forget some of the things. And my wife or a mate can be good for you to remind you. And she just says, "Steve, God got us." She said, "Have you ever noticed that every time you get in a spot?" And she say, and I know how you must feel because you out here working and you keep turning around and old stuff keep popping up and you get a call from your accountant and hear this done went wrong and that done when you steady trying to fix it, but you steady going, "Wow, man, what is this?" She say, "But you ever notice he always, no matter what, provide a way and he ain't ever too late." Oh, you might be going, the deadline is approaching. The deadline can come and pass, but then they have a grace period for you. And then sometimes, man, it's just you go down there after the grace period and they take the payment anyway and you're good anyway. But see, ain't that God bringing you through it? It may not be when you want it, but he right on time. Just before you get put out, just before they turn. Maybe they cut the lights off, but you get it back on just before company come. Or just before the weekend get here. See, he always comes through for you. And she had to remind me of that. What you're going through is necessary. Look, circumstance and hardships and pitfalls are always untimely. If you keep the law of attraction in play, if you keep believing that he gonna see you through this, just like he do when you don't believe it. That's what the cold part is, though, ain't it? Ain't God brought you through even when you didn't really have the faith to say he was going to bring you through? But because of grace and mercy, he brought you through anyway. But because you forgot to thank him or you didn't pay attention through the come through, you just was telling people, "Oh, man, if you'd have seen me, it was so jacked up. Man, I was so turned up. I ain't know what I was going to do. I almost got put out. I was going to see, keyword, almost." You forgot that part right there. And then it looked like I won, man. And it seemed like every month I go through this same thing. And then somebody ought to just say, "Did you pay it?" "Yeah, I paid it." "Did you get put out?" "No, I'm cool." See, you need somebody on your shoulder to say that to you. And then you need somebody on to come right behind them and go, "Man, ain't God good?" Really, man, that's how this works. See, you keep getting in situations, but he keep getting you out. Now, if you jump, look, listen to me. Hold on. Let's say you in a frying pan in the skillet and the oil is up and you in there frying and you uncomfortable being fried. God somehow, or let's just say you managed to get out of the hot grease in the frying pan and you standing there next to the skillet, looking at the fire, continue to heat the grease. You get out and then for some unexplainable reason, you dives right on back in there. Ain't that how we usually do it? I'm just asking you. God get you away from the man you've been asking to get away from. Then you go right back over there and start seeing him again. It's amazing how many times God get us out the fire and we walks right back in there. Ain't it amazing, man? And I mean, really, man, see, this how I break life down for me. So I don't get over here stuck on stupid with myself and then get to doing something ignorant like blaming God. When really, man, God has given us as human beings the power of decision, and we all make decisions. How many times, man? See, sometimes it's a blessing in getting locked up. You can ask a lot of cats I know, man, to tell you. It was a blessing for me, man, because I was just headed the wrong way steady. But he locked me up, set me down, made me miss my family, miss being out here being a free man, made me realize that my family was important, made me, man, really see this girl for what she was. When I get out, man, I'm on the straight and narrow. Well, then when you get out, though, see, you can't be talking about, no, oh, man, I can't find no job. Now I'm going to go and do what I got to do. No, partner. You got to do now what you supposed to do. See, that don't do what you got to do got you in trouble in the first place. See, everybody, see, the hood got a lot of ignorant rules we done created. I got to do what I got to do. I got to feed my family. Well, only reason you got to do what you got to do is because you didn't do what you was supposed to do. See, if you just went on to school like your mama kept telling you. Oh, man, I was watching 48 Hours yesterday, and a dude named Nesto was on there. And Nesto, Latino dude, said, man, my mother told me quit hanging with these guys. They were going nothing but trouble. I should have listened to her. He doing 30 years right now. You can't blame God. That's why I talk to myself this way, so I don't get stupid and start shifting the blame the wrong way when it's really on me. How many times has God got you out of something and you walk right back into it? Man, why don't you take these blessings God give you and go on about your business? That'd be the best way to do it, don't you think? That's what I think. So I thank God, my wife, for reminding me that God got us anyway, that God gonna pull you through anyway, that have you noticed, Steve, we ain't lost a beat. Oh, I know it's hard out here, but really you ain't lost a beat. You still moving forward. You still dressing nice. You still look good when you come into that job. Everybody don't got to know you, that your house is in bad shape and all that. God got you, man. If you just hold your head up, man, quit complaining all the time about what you ain't got. And as in words of my daddy, Slick Harvey, stop talking about what you ain't got and take a good look at what you do got. That's improper grammar, but that always stuck with me, and maybe it'll stick with you. Quit talking about and looking at what you ain't got. Take a good look at what you do got.
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12: Now here's Denise Dunbar with news. We'll be right back. At least two people are facing charges tied to the shooting death of a popular music producer. Officials say 33-year-old Terrace Coswell was lured to the Villages of Castleberry Hill Apartments, thinking that he was picking up someone for a studio session, but the suspects shot him instead.
13: It appears that this might be stemming from a robbery attempt. It appears to be known parties.
12: This happened August 21st. Friday, the FBI arrested suspects Kevon McFashion and Tim Andre Johnson. Sunday marked 100 days since the death of Nolan Wells. Yesterday, at New Birth Missionary Baptist Church, Pastor Jamal Bryant and the church released 1,000 white balloons in his memory.
14: Nolan Wells! 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
17: Freedom!
19: Yeah. I love that.
17: Thank you. Be here all week, everybody. Ladies and gentlemen, welcome to the ride.
19: Anything that has to do with yelling, I love.
17: It's one of the greatest two movies I've ever seen, man. And that and the original Godfather.
19: Oh, yeah. First one.
17: Whoever is Sonny, listen to me. Whoever is the messenger. You know you.
19: Yeah.
17: That was just gangster to me, man. Yeah. So, ladies and gentlemen, welcome to the ride. That's the entertainment part right there. Shirley Strawberry Carla for real, Mississippi Monica. Junior, the comeback kid and the legend that is Nephew Tommy. Junior, what's on your mind today, man?
20: Well, you forgot a movie
17: Houston,
20: that you
17: Texas
20: do, too, huh?
17: 0-4. Go ahead.
20: You forgot the other line.
17: Going to the Super Bowl!
19: Huh?
21: He ain't gonna let that die.
20: I know, man. Let me ask you something. You know, you do another movie too. You forgot Lean on Me. You forgot that one.
17: Take chains off the doors. The enemy is hell.
19: All that yelling.
20: All anything with yelling.
17: Yeah.
20: Well, Uncle, man, did you ever have a desire to be a movie star? You never wanted to be one?
17: No, never had. Never thought about that, man. I wanted to be on TV. I didn't. Cause I don't know how to act, so what I'm getting the movie.
19: We had
17: from.
19: A whole TV show. What are you talking about?
21: TV show.
19: Yeah.
17: You don't even understand how close I came to losing that. If it was not for Chip
19: Two
17: Fields,
19: TV shows,
17: Chip Fields, Kim Fields' mama, and Cassie Davis, who's in all the Tyler Perry stuff now. If it wasn't for them two women right there, Steve Harvey would be off TV. Because let me tell you something.
20: What? Wait a minute.
17: They gave me the TV show Me and the Boys. Mm-hmm. I had never acted in I ain't never been in a play. Mm-hmm. So when I got the script and I came to work the first day, I didn't know nothing. I read the subtitles. It was under Steve.
21: You reading the
17: it said Steve, then it gave directions and then my line. I didn't know. So I read
19: here.
17: So I saw Steve cross this to the refrigerator. And then I read my line. So then people start laughing. I said, man, I'm funny. I'm killing. And so then I was reading it like a stand-up. Steve, cross it to the refrigerator. What? Man, here I am. Anybody want something?
0: Man,
17: Cassie Davis. So we went to lunch. Cassie Davis said, "You don't learn what you're doing. These white folks finna take your money from you."
0: All right. Thank you, guys. Coming up at 32 minutes after the hour, we will hear from the real actor on the show, the nephew, as he runs that prank back right after this.
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1: Who spends more on their hair and makeup? 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
18: Hey there, Steve. Folks are moving around in Metro A-Town without too many complaints. 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Still a speed limit ride as you travel through the city between Midtown and Lakewood Freeway. Ready for that wild ride northbound on I-75 through Henry County, leaving Locust Grove all the way inbound towards East Point. And no big delays report as you travel on the north side of town. Just typical rush hour delays southbound on I-85 and 316, getting past Jimmy Carter Boulevard. 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I'm Monique Johnson. 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
1: 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It is time now for the pastors, Reverend Motown and Deacon Def Jam, with a word.
2: Let me clear my soak.
3: Clear it.
2: No. All right. We here this morning on this rather auspicious occasion.
3: Auspicious.
2: Not to be confused with Caucasian.
1: Auspicious.
3: What did you just say?
2: But not to be confused with Caucasian.
1: Oh.
2: This is a occasion.
3: Yeah. We not having
2: that Caucasian. Means something is happening. Without white folk. We are here today, Deacon Def Jam, and I'm is the Honorable Reverend Motown.
3: Yes, you are.
2: We have a sermon today prepared by Def Jam himself, and here it is. Def, come on.
3: Pastor, we are going from the book of, now watch me now, from the book of LTD. 1976.
2: Lord.
3: If you would turn
2: you
3: to that.
2: You a silhouette.
3: No.
2: Split.
3: Listen to me. Here we go now.
2: I have never
3: been so much in love before.
2: Have never been so much.
1: Oh, I love a preacher that can sing.
2: Oh, Lord, glory. Come on, Deacon.
3: Yeah, what a difference a true love made in my life.
2: Stop right there. I have never experienced it before.
3: Uh-huh.
2: But when it had come along, what a difference. A true love, nothing fake now. Okay, it did what it was. Read.
3: Yeah, so right. Loving you gave me something new.
2: I never dreamed of. Stop right there. Something happened to me. I ain't felt, thought of, dreamed of, experienced, or gone with. That's what that was. Read.
3: Something changed, though it's not the feeling I've had before.
2: Stop right there. The change was nothing like anything had ever happened to me before. You understand what I'm coming? We shouldn't be in love now. Read.
3: And oh, it's much, much more than love. Did you say something, Pastor?
2: No.
3: Okay. I said I never knew that a touch would mean so much.
2: Stop right there.
1: Come on.
2: Lord have mercy. I never
3: make it
2: knew
3: plain.
2: That a touch. Dragging your hand
1: preach,
2: and
1: Pastor,
2: your
1: preach
2: fingernails across my back. Lord. Sliding your baby finger between my lips. Lord.
3: Good God Almighty.
2: Massaging me and letting your thumb slip in places I'd never felt before.
1: Church, what? Right? We're still
3: watch
1: in church,
3: show.
1: Right?
2: I'm just trying to explain to you how a touch, just a touch,
3: Yeah.
2: Mm-hmm. We talking about from her now. We're not talking about from Jesus. We talking about from her.
3: We talking about from
2: That's
3: her.
2: A whole healing powers in his hands. The hem of his garment is life changing. All of that, the blind can see.
3: Yes, yes.
2: Her touch was the direct opposite. When she touched me, I went blind.
3: Yes, you did. Couldn't see nothing.
2: Yes, sir. Yes, sir. She dragged them nails across my back. I needed an issue of blood. Come on, yes. Now, doctor. Read.
3: It says, what a difference. And when we were hand in hand, I feel so real.
2: Stop right there.
3: Yeah.
2: Just walking with her. Mm-hmm. Pain in hand.
1: Come on, Pastor. Preach,
2: it
1: Pastor.
2: It feel so real.
3: Yes, it does.
2: Sometimes we at the mall.
3: Mm-hmm.
2: Sometimes we at the park.
3: Yes.
1: Come on.
2: Sometimes we hand in hand at the beach.
3: Yes, Lord.
2: But every time I hold her hand, it feels so real. Because I know the power that's in her hands.
3: Yes.
2: I know when she touched me, some things that's about to happen. Yes, sir.
3: I'm sorry. That was church.
2: Yes, sir. I say read.
3: All right, Pastor. It says, lovers come and then lovers go.
2: Stop right
3: that's
2: there.
3: What that's folks say.
2: When you got lovers coming and lovers going.
4: Mm-hmm. Mm-hmm. Yes, sir.
1: What, Pastor?
2: It rhymes with going. That's what you're doing.
3: Mm. Oh, okay. All right.
2: Going, see, right after G. Mm. A, B, C, okay. D, E, F, G.
3: We H.
2: It. There it is, uh-huh. Right there. We if you got
3: it.
2: Lovers coming and going, then you read that for yourself. What come after G? H. You got lovers coming and going, then you is just out there. Read it for yourself. Not talking to you now, Junior Cody.
1: With the words. Thank you. Coming up next, ask the CLO, our Chief Love Officer,
2: Hallelujah.
1: Steve Harvey, in the building right after this.
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0: 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Good morning. 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This is Erykah Badu.
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3: Yo, what's up? This is Ice Cube.
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7: Coming up at the top of the hour in entertainment news, today is Indigenous Peoples Day, formerly Columbus Day. Also, did you guys hear about this? Yeah.
6: Trump know that?
7: he's got to know it. He's a president. Yeah, he's got to know it. Yeah,
8: sure. He don't know nothing now.
6: He got to know that because he's the president.
7: He should know it. Let me say that because he's the president. He should know
6: it. You wait till
7: it.
6: He find that out. That they done took a white man's anniversary and gave it to
9: it's
6: the
9: going back.
6: Who,
7: yeah, who boy. Discovered something that was already here. Yeah,
10: discovered something that was already talking about, look what I found.
6: Congratulations to the indigenous population.
7: Yes, for sure.
6: And all I also, tell y'all is when they got cold at Thanksgiving, y'all should have left that right where they were.
7: That's coming up.
6: Buffalo skin and corn and all that should have left Columbus and all them people right where they was.
7: Also, guys, this story is incredible. Five black kids that were adopted to work as slaves. Well, they won a big lawsuit, a big $4.4 million settlement. We'll talk about that. And an accused rapist is set to be the next chief of police in a small Louisiana town. We're going to talk about all these stories at the top of the hour. But right now, yeah, crazy, right? It's time to ask the CLO, our chief love officer, Steve Harvey. This is from Shahid in Brooklyn. Shahid writes, my wife snores and I've dealt with it for 10 years. I had one bad night of the flu and I urinated on myself, but I barely soiled the mattress. Now she's grossed out by me and has been sleeping on the couch. How do I get her back into our bed?
6: Ooh, hey, dog, once you're adult and you pee on somebody, that's kind of hard to get them back in that bed. I'm not going to be able to help you with this. And I'm going to tell you something else, too. That was not the flu. I've had the flu.
7: It affects different people differently. Yeah.
8: Ain't nobody peeing in the bed on the flu.
7: Tommy, you ever had the flu? I had one bad night of the flu and I urinated.
6: Tommy, you ever had the flu? Have you ever had the flu, Tommy? Junior, you ever had the flu?
10: Yeah,
6: Paula, have you ever had the flu?
10: Yes.
6: Shirley, Miss Bougie, have you ever had the flu? Or the flu?
7: Yes. Whatever. Yes.
6: Any of y'all peeing on yourself? No, skip that. Any of y'all, when you had the flu, peed on somebody that was next to you?
7: No.
6: So, dog, I understand. This ain't about your wife snoring. You could have just left that out.
7: Throw that in there, yeah.
6: Leave that out. Your wife been snoring for 10 years, y'all still sleep together. You got over that. You had one bad night when you peed on her.
7: It should have started there, you're saying.
6: That's all we talking about. What her snoring got to do with you peeing on her?
7: He wanted to let you know that
6: and
7: she's not perfect.
6: And then he talking about it was just a little bit. Boy.
9: Yeah.
7: Well, he said he barely soiled the mattress. That's what he said.
6: Well, okay, so what you think of it, dog? Like half cup? I'm just trying to figure out what you're trying to call a barely. It was a half cup. Did you do the whole pint?
10: Oh, no.
8: His shorts was soaking wet. Trust me.
7: Now his wife is grossed out, and she's been sleeping on the couch. So he wants to just know, how does he get her back in their bed? Should he change the mattress? I mean, throw the mattress out?

0: Yeah. All right, here we go. Moving on, Steve.
1: Let's move on with
0: Olivia in Greenville. Olivia writes, my friend's husband died, and our friend's group has been taking turns cooking, cleaning, and caring for her daughter. She just told me that she's going on a getaway with her new man and asked me not to tell the group. Our friends have been worried about her. Can I tell them that she's doing just fine?
2: Because
0: looks like the daughter's moved on.
2: I don't understand.
0: In a way.
2: I don't understand. Is the daughter young? I mean, what's...
0: Well, the husband died. Right. So they're worried about the daughter. Okay. They're worried about the daughter. But the daughter seems fine. She just told this woman, Olivia in Greenville, that she's going on a getaway with her new man. And she asked.
2: So the lady's husband that died, going on a getaway with her new man.
0: Uh-huh.
2: But all of the girlfriends been coming over there cooking, cleaning.
0: She told
2: her girlfriend, don't say nothing to nobody because she don't want these free services to stop.
0: Right.
2: Because now if you going on a getaway with your new man, you must be fine.
1: Yeah, we don't need to come and cook and clean for you.
2: Yeah, and since you got a new man and you already going on a trip, we need to open up this investigation as to how your husband died.
0: That's a question.
2: I watch 48 Hours all the time. We have got to find out now because, you know, and if your husband died and if you got insurance policy, that's motive for death. And now all of a sudden you're on a trip with your man. Where y'all get this money from? We got to reopen this investigation.
1: Now she's a suspect?
2: In a murder.
0: All the question is should she tell the group that the wife is doing just fine? That's all.
2: You need to tell the police. What the hell is going on over here? Because I'm very suspicious of this whole thing.
0: All right. Moving on, because we won't get a straight answer. Moving on to Raynell and Harvey. Raynell writes, my 26-year-old daughter came home over the weekend and brought a guy. She said he's her new boyfriend, but I didn't know she broke up with the last guy. I told her he could not stay here, so they went back to Baton Rouge. Was I mean to her?
2: Was I mean to her?
0: Uh-huh. That's what she wants to know.
2: Well,
0: it's
2: your house.
0: Right. And if she doesn't want them sleeping there.
2: Just bringing new people up here she ain't never met. He ain't got to stay. You ought to know. See, the men, then we done forgot rules, too. I mean, hold up. You finna take me to your mama house and we finna stay there? No, babe, we gotta get a room or something.
1: No, that's disrespectful.
2: I can't go in here, your mama. She don't even know me.
0: Yeah, all right, CLO, thank you. Coming up at the top of the hour, we will have some entertainment news for you right after this.
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15: At least five people died after Hurricane Isaias made landfall Saturday near Dustin and the Florida Panhandle. The victims are in Florida, Alabama, and South Carolina. The storm landed as a Category 2 with 105-mile-an-hour winds. Many times after hurricanes or emergencies, officials may issue a boiled water advisory. The Atlanta Watershed Management is issuing a boiled water advisory in Southwest Atlanta, South Fulton, Fairburn, and Union City. They say this is due to an abundance of caution after the water supply was interrupted at the Chattahoochee Water Treatment Plant. Health advocate Kelly Haynes says boiling water has to be done correctly.
16: Slow rising bubbles are not enough. The bubbles need to be continuously rolling throughout the entire pod to ensure the proper destruction of all bacteria, and harmful microbes. Wait 2 full minutes from the first time it starts rolling and your water will be ready.
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17: 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No big delays. You'll put on either side of I-20. 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

0: Indigenous people. It's not about, it's not a U.S. federal holiday, but it is officially recognized by more than a dozen states, Washington, D.C., and numerous local municipalities. We honor the Native Americans, the founders of the first colonies in the U.S. So we honor them.
1: I mean, I honor the day. I would.
0: Yeah.
1: Columbus Day ain't never meant nothing to me.
0: Well, it was just a day off from school. Yeah.
1: That's all I
0: liked
1: need.
0: It when we were younger.
1: And we ought
0: to
1: have it for Indigenous Day.
0: Mm-hmm. Yeah.
2: Think our president going to honor it today? You think he going to?
1: I don't think he knows.
3: I don't even think he knows what it means.
0: When it comes to him,
1: get ready. Go on social media.
0: For some foolishness, huh?
1: I promise you. Man, he just said that Iran can blow up Los Angeles and San Diego. And that would be a small price to pay.
0: Yeah.
1: And the only reason he said that, because it's a blue state. This dude is unbelievable, man.
0: Yeah.
4: Don't you take an oath during your inauguration about protecting the American people?
0: That is the job. Yeah. You're the leader of the free world.
1: The fiber of this country is so broken. I'm telling you, man, America today, it's one of the worst conditions I've ever seen it in when it comes to morality. They've never been a possessor of it anyway. But now it's unabashed glory. They bathe in it, in your face, and act like it's okay. And they got a leader that does it over and over and over, and they sit there in these rallies and they chuckle about it.
4: This is sad.
1: It's crazy, man. It's crazy. Yeah.
0: Get out and vote.
4: There it is. Countdown is on.
0: Mm-hmm. Mm-hmm. Moving on. This story is really bad. Did you guys hear about these five black kids, ages 6 to 16? They were adopted in West Virginia. They were forced into slave labor by their white adoptive parents. The five kids were forced to live in a locked shed without running water, a bathroom. They didn't have any heat, and they didn't have proper food. The adoptive parents were convicted, sentenced to a combined 375 years in prison, and the five children have been awarded $4.4 million in settlement money from the state of West Virginia. The payout followed failures by the Child Protective Services to act on multiple warnings and referrals made by neighbors prior to the children being rescued. So finally, they came out, you know, to check on the kids, and they saw these
2: conditions.
0: It took
2: them long enough.
0: They got the kids,
1: But you know, man, as a neighbor.
0: 3 years.
1: As a neighbor, me being me, if I live down there, you know, which I don't, but I understand, if I live down there being who I am, there's no way. It's no way. 3 years.
0: Yeah.
1: No, hey, man, where them kids at?
0: Right. What happened to them?
4: Right.
1: Hey, man, them kids y'all adopted, where they bedroom? Where they? Go get them.
2: Let me see them kids. School?
0: Yeah.
3: Right. That's the first one.
0: Aren't they in school?
3: Yeah, giveaway.
1: Bro, and then right after that, if you don't give me no answers, I'm going to drive down to the police station. And we finna go do a wellness check. And I'm finna bring them back up here, and I'm finna point at you. Now, it's a shed out back. I'm not gonna let this happen for 3 years. What, number one, like y'all said, where they go to school at?
0: It's a horrible story.
4: The state failed these children. CPS, they all failed these children.
2: Well, it's 4 million.
0: And they were warned. No, it's not enough. No, it's not enough.
4: No, Tommy, it's not.
0: 4.4? No, absolutely not.
2: No. How
0: and where
2: old
0: are they going
2: the
0: now?
2: Child?
0: 16.
1: Listen, you can complain about that, but when you get these types of 4 million, it's not taxable. It depends on how they gave it to them, when it's accessible to them. They may have a restriction on it that they don't get money until they're 18. It could be anything like that. So we don't know. But $4 million can get you up on your feet and rolling and smoking. Because the beauty is we found this out. I hate the time that went by. I hate that it even happened.
0: Yeah, for sure.
3: In 2026.
0: Exactly, Junior. In a locked shed, no bathroom.
1: Junior, slavery existed in the United States of America. Proven story, convicted, proven entity. Slavery existed in the United States of America to 1936. Proven.
5: Wow. Mm.
1: There's a book out that you can go buy called The Emancipation of Robert E. Sadler. Read that book. I met him. Mm-hmm. I used to work for General Electric. He lives in Bucyrus, Ohio. I went when I delivered light bulbs for General Electric and parked in front of his house. A girl told me where he stayed. And I met Robert E. Sadler.
0: Mm-hmm.
1: Slavery existed in this country in 1936, man. Full-time slave. KKK, burning this boy, everything. Mm-hmm. There's some evil people in this country, man. And yeah. We see them all the time now.
4: Yeah. Like this couple. Mm-hmm. Yeah.
1: This couple.
5: Prime example.
1: Why all of a sudden is it hangers in Mississippi? Where are these kids disappearing to?
0: Yeah.
1: See, but now, we there's attention on it now because there's some white kids missing now.
0: Yeah.
1: But they hung this the black country. Man just on a tree. They finally made an arrest on that. This is
0: like you say, it's some evil people in the world. Yeah. All right. Coming up, we'll have more of the Steve Harvey Morning Show right after this.
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16: Early voting begins tomorrow in Georgia. 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Political experts, Democrat Theron Johnson and Republican Brian Robertson, say turnout is key.
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19: Hey there, Steve. We're already pushing through the 7 o'clock part of the rush hour this morning. It's traffic report sponsored by the Georgia Lottery, and we're scattered with incidents around the metro city. The biggest backup remains on the south side perimeter, though, with the crash smack dab in the center lane here near the airport tunnels. Westbound at 285 at Riverdale Road in Riverdale. On the north side, the crash backs you up. Stop on the I-75 with the North 120 Loop. Also getting reports to see if flashing lights with the crash on 400 southbound in Northridge. Hey, Georgia, remember, you can play Georgia Lottery games almost anywhere on any device. 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
1: 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Faithful Philadelphia 76ers fans express frustration after learning that LeBron James has chosen to live in Manhattan, which is roughly 95 miles away, instead of setting down roots in Philly. LeBron announced plans to commute between his home in New York and his job in Philly by helicopter. LeBron will receive free, unlimited access to a corporate helicopter as part of his multi-year trading card and endorsement partnership with Fanatics. The flight takes approximately 45 minutes, cutting down a grueling 90-minute to 2-hour drive. And as long as LeBron shows up to work, why do the fans care where he lives? Why is this a big deal? What do you think?
2: Man, people don't understand. The man got a spot in New York.
1: Mm-hmm.
2: He gonna stay there. He working for $8 million, right? Mm-hmm. So he took a huge pay cut to mm-hmm. try to bring a championship to Philly. He ain't got to stay there. Man, they what do people to... want? He already had a spot in New York.
1: Mm-hmm.
2: He gonna fly down every day on a helicopter.
1: Well, they're frustrated
3: about it.
1: Be
3: careful in that helicopter, though.
1: Yeah.
2: Every day, especially in the wintertime, every day ain't helicopter day.
3: No, it's not.
1: Oh, when the roads are slick and, yeah, snow and, yeah. I'm saying roads.
2: Surely, you know
1: yeah.
2: how helicopter.
1: I'm saying roads.
3: I don't know what helicopter be on the road. So I'm just
1: well,
3: trying not
1: sing
3: to even
1: roads.
2: Listen to what slippery she's roads.
3: I'm trying to Philly, talk you know over her because it's not making no sense.
1: I am saying roads.
2: But you know, man, what's crazy is I just, when I hear stuff, I can't even go. I don't know how to.
3: You're trying to digest it. Like,
1: you said it's when, yeah, when just, winter comes. I'm thinking of driving.
2: When winter
1: yeah.
2: comes, you know.
1: Mm-hmm.
2: The wind, the visibility factor, you know.
1: Yeah. Well, they're mad.
2: I've never seen a helicopter in the mm-hmm. sky when it's snowing. I've never seen that. Uh-huh. Not saying it ain't happened, but I've just mm-hmm. never seen it.
1: Well, hopefully on those
3: spots.
1: Days,
3: he need one. If you're going to do New York, I would have one in Philly, too.
4: I'm pretty sure he probably going to have a spot in Philly. You know, he ain't stay there a lot. He
2: ain't finna stay there.
3: He got some good spots.
1: Well, he didn't say, yeah, he says he's staying in Manhattan.
2: No, ain't
1: said.
2: Nothing wrong with Philly. Philly dope, man.
3: I like it.
2: But mm-hmm. he ain't staying there. What difference does it make? As long as he come to the game. Now, if
4: right.
2: he start
4: he
2: calling me and talking about,
4: now,
2: man,
4: if he start
2: damn,
4: losing.
2: It snowed, I ain't going to make it this evening.
1: It's snowing. Yeah.
4: I'll be
2: Philly
4: watching.
2: Going, it's snow all the time. We in Philly, man. What you talking about?
1: And it's winter. Oh, well. Yeah.
2: He'll be
1: so they're mad.
2: Man.
1: They're mad. I'm sure he'll work it out. All right,
2: he
1: coming up at 34 minutes
2: stuff.
1: After the hour, Sister Odell will join us right after this.
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2: Hey, this is Monique with another traffic update.
30: Hey there, Steve. It's already have time for the 7 o'clock part of the rush hour this morning as we take this gorgeous sunrise commute around the Metro City, depending on where you're traveling. This traffic report is sponsored by Staples. Be aware of a crash backing things up on the north side is southbound on I-75 near the North 120 loop. Starting to crowd up southbound and 400, leaving Alpharetta through Roswell. Southside perimeter, though, here we go. That bad crash still back short for about 3 miles. Westbound and 285 at Riverdale Road. give yourself some extra time as you try to make way towards Union City. The Staples Easy Deal Days are here, but not for long. Score up to 40% off more than 1,000 products in store and online. It all ends October 17th. Staples, that was easy. I'm Monique Johnson. 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

0: This is Steve Harvey Morning Show, man. What? Men that wear thongs don't pay money back. Thong wearing men do not pay money back. I don't know. It's just a rule, Shirley. I don't know where the rule came from, but anybody I know wear a thong don't pay money back. And men who wear thongs that think they sexy, it's usually not. Thong and stomach don't even go in the same sentence. See, you can't have a thong on, and all they see is a little V in the front.
1: Hey, there's more of the Steve Harvey Morning Show coming up right after this.
2: Well, as promised, ladies and gentlemen, when she's always here on time. Comes,
0: it won't be dark no more. My Lord. My Lord. I wrote that in 1917. When the morning comes, it won't be dark no more. Hallelujah.
3: Yes, ma'am.
0: Good morning, everyone.
2: Good morning, Sister Odell.
0: Well, what are y'all talking about today? Excuse me, little girl. Close that door. Go ahead.
3: Who are you talking to, Sister Dale?
0: Somebody was interrupting me here, and I this is my time. And they don't come in here passing by here talking.
3: Yes, oh, at the house.
0: Mm-hmm. You know I have people.
2: Oh, you do?
3: People. Okay.
2: We didn't.
0: Oh, I didn't come up. You know, Steve come up, I come up.
2: Oh, yeah. I see how that works. Well, Sister Odile, it's a lot going on. Last week, President Trump announced that he's going to send a select group of senior citizens a one-time $90 rebate from Medicare. You hear about that? But then he excluded roughly $35 million. Yeah, one time, $90.
0: Well, what is we going to do when we got to buy the pills next month?
3: The refill?
2: Yeah. You better get all you can for the $90.
0: You got $90 worth of living.
2: So have you been sitting around waiting for your $90 check from Trump?
0: No, sweetie, right? Trump don't ever send the checks he say he going to send. Sweetie,
2: he doesn't, does he?
0: He don't do nothing. You ain't getting no $90 check. Mm-mm. $90.
3: And he's a billionaire.
2: Yeah.
0: If I get $90, I'm going to the store.
2: Oh, really? What store?
0: The grocery store, you know.
2: Oh, anything, the grocery store.
0: You know, A&P, Kroger, Publix.
2: A&P.
0: You know, Food Line. I don't care for Food Line. You got to pack your own bags in there. So that's dangerous. I don't
2: know. Uh-huh. Okay, yeah.
0: And well, I've just gotten used. You know, they got the new checkouts now where you don't need no people's there.
2: Yeah, how do you feel about that? You've done self-checkout before?
0: I think
2: before?
0: It's a wonderful idea. Uh-huh. You know, people have been complaining to Trump about the price of groceries, so I used the self-checkout. Mm-hmm. And when I rang up enough, then that's all I'm paying for. The rest of it is I puts in the bag.
2: And take it with you?
0: Well, you know.
3: That's stealing.
2: Uh-huh.
3: That's stealing. So you're stealing from the grocery store. You know that, right?
0: Stealing.
2: Yes, ma'am.
3: You're putting food in a bag that you have not paid for. That's taking
0: No. See, sweetie.
3: What?
0: I'm putting the food in my bag.
2: Yes, and usually when you...
3: Stealing.
2: Yeah, it's still stealing.
0: Once it's in my bag.
3: Uh-huh. Yes, ma'am.
0: It's in my possession.
3: Yes,
0: it
3: ma'am.
0: It belonged to me. Now, if you don't want me to put it in my bag, then get somebody over here at this checkout.
2: Oh. Well, you know, when you leave the store, Sister Odell, you have to show your receipt and they check your bag. You do know that.
0: No, they don't do that to old people, Shirley.
2: Oh, they don't? Oh, okay.
0: Mm-hmm. You ain't going to have to show yours next week.
2: Oh, thank you. Thank you so much.
0: It's
2: That's
0: a blessing,
2: so sweet
0: sweetie.
2: Of you. Oh, I know. I absolutely know. Mm-hmm.
0: See, your problem is you dress as too jazz. If you would come on over here and dress like an adult grown woman, you could get away
2: like
0: with some of this stuff. No, you always got your stomach out and all this in you. Always flouncing somewhere. You know, wear some church clothes.
2: Flouncing, did you say?
0: You're flouncing, Shirley. You're flouncing. And if you wear some church clothes to when you go grocery shopping, you get a discount.
2: Church clothes? Why would I wear church clothes to the grocery store?
0: Is you trying to save money or is you not?
2: How do we get on this? Yeah, how do we get on?
0: You know, the Bible says pride cometh before a fall.
2: It sure does.
4: Yeah. Put your stomach
0: up. Act your age, not your shoe size. That's pretty good.
2: Coming up next, it is the nephew and the prank phone call right after this.
3: Stop stealing, Sis Odell.
0: Looking sideways at me on this Zoom, and I don't really care for that. You don't tell me what to do, Carly.
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0: What you got for us, nephew?
2: Oh, I got a little something for you. Let me see. I'm going to go tell you how stupid I want to be this morning. All right. Girl Scout cookies. Girl Scout cookies. Have y'all bought any cookies recently? Nope.
3: Yeah. Nope. Yeah, I bought some. Yeah, because they're aggressive. They make you buy them. Little girls, they're terrorists almost. They just jumping you for these cookies.
1: Would you like to help out and buy some Girl Scout cookies? Yes.
3: Yummy.
2: Here's the one that's out of control, and Carla part of it too. That popcorn got out of control with these teams and these chilies. That popcorn.
3: Oh yeah.
2: Is out.
4: I don't
2: of
4: have
2: control.
4: That problem Carla, anymore. My child is a college student now. Thank you very much.
2: All right, no more popcorn. All right.
4: But your son may be selling some soon. Nah. Throw it right back at you.
1: Hey, Carla, how long did it take you to learn how to tie that big giant bow all them kids way in the back of their head?
2: That bow can't come off.
4: The bow, and it's not about just tying it. It's about securing it, too, making sure it doesn't come off forever. It took me forever, Steve.
2: Don't you lose a point or something?
4: It's not a good look.
2: Okay.
4: It's not
1: a good
4: look.
1: You don't lose no point, but you lose a lot of dignity.
4: Deduction. Anyway.
1: Especially if
4: I'm not in that world anymore. I'm not a mom anymore.
2: All right, let's go. Here it is. Girl Scout cookies. Girl Scout cookies.
5: Hello?
6: Hello, my sweet dad.
5: Who's this?
6: Hey, how you doing, man? My name is Glenn, man. I work in building two. You work for Media, right?
5: Yeah, what's going on?
6: So we probably met a couple times. Do you have a girl? You have a girlfriend?
5: Why, what's up?
6: You guys live together or what?
5: What is this your business? Like, what's the deal? Why are you asking about my girl?
6: Well, let me ask you this here. What's going on with you and at the job?
5: What do you mean what's going on with like,
6: I mean, you know, right?
5: I mean, so what? Like, what's the deal? Who are you? Like, who the are you? Like, what is this for? Like, why you? Like, I don't even know you, bro.
6: Just calm down, bro. Just calm down. Like I say, my name is Glenn. I work at Gilda too, you know. And I know. I'm just telling you now. I know you. I know what you and doing. Okay, I know what y'all doing at the job. I already know, and a couple other people know what's going on. And I know you got a girl. I know you got a girl at home. I know that.
5: What is this about? Like, why you call my phone trying to harass me about some bull? Like, who are you? Like, what is your problem? Like,
6: hey man, hey, calm down, man. I ain't trying to tell you a little secret or nothing like that. I ain't trying to do that. All right. But I'm gonna be real with you, okay? I got one of your names. I got your number from one of the coworkers, okay? I got your number. I said, hey, I want to give in the car. I need to talk to him about something. That's how I got your number. So
5: who gave it to you?
6: We'll get to that later, okay? We'll get to that later. But let me say this though. I know what's going on with you and to the job, all right? And I ain't finna say nothing about it. You know, that's just our little secret or whatever. But I do have something that I want you to do though.
5: What do you want, dude? Like, what the f*** do you want? You call me, bugging me about and all this bull. Like, what do you want? What do you want?
6: Well, here it is, man. Listen, I ain't gonna say nothing about what you got going on. All right, that ain't even. I don't even care about that. But here's what I do want you to do. I do need some help from you. All right, listen. My little girl is selling Girl Scout cookies, and I want you to buy 50 boxes of them. All right, via Cash App, because she gotta have them sold by tomorrow morning.
5: Are you f***ing kidding me? Dude, bro, you, okay, so you on some blackmail bull. And listen, dude, who the f*** gave you my number? Because you gonna call me, ask me to buy some f***ing cookies, and you should just be a man and ask me about it. Like, don't be f***ing calling my phone trying to give me that bull. Like, come on, man. Like, I ain't got no f***ing time for this. Like,
6: all I'm asking you to do is buy some cookies, man. That's it. You know what I'm saying? I'm just saying, I just want you to buy some cookies. I need you to buy 50 boxes of Girl Scout cookies. Can you do that or not?
5: No. You ain't gonna call and try to manipulate me into buying, like, your talking and then you're trying to make me buy so I ain't gonna do nothing for you. You're disrespecting me, calling my phone, trying to act like you, like, just trying to manipulate. I ain't down with that, bro. I ain't down with that.
6: Let me ask you. So you don't want to buy my cookies, though. So do you want me to call your girl and see if she'll buy my cookies?
5: Bro, you better stay the away from my girl, man. Like, don't come near her, okay? You don't call her, you don't come near her, you don't come near me. You just need to get the out of here. I'm about to start 69 this figure out who you are and come right after you, man. Like, because I ain't playing, bro. I ain't playing.
6: Okay, so I'll tell you what, man. I ain't going to argue with you, but I'll get off the phone right now. I'll get off right now, and I'm going to...

0: how much are these cookies? How much you want?
1: Hey, man, hey, man. Tommy told me you would buy the cookies.
0: Tommy?
1: Yeah. Tommy told me you would buy the cookies.
0: Tommy? Tommy?
1: Hey, man. Hey, man, check this out. This is Nephew Tommy from the Steve Harvey Morning Show. Your co-worker got me to prank phone call you.
0: Oh, my God. I'm going to kill him.
1: Oh,
0: I was so
1: sick,
0: bro.
1: Oh, God. So listen, Adrian, we have beeped all the names so nobody knows the names at all, okay? You're good, bro. You're good.
0: All right, man. And you got me. Oh, God. I'm a take a nap, man. I just used up all my energy. I'm done. Oh, God. Like...
1: Hey, what you got?
0: I am going to you up, man. I can't believe you got me on this for real.
1: Tell me this, man. One more thing before we go, Ace. What's the baddest, and I mean the baddest, radio show in the land?
0: The Steve Harvey Morning Show, man, which is what he's got playing every morning. God. Kill me, bro.
2: Cheryl, I ain't get all to right. Ask you, did you enjoy Ready to Love this past Friday?
3: It was fun. In my hometown of Chicago, it was fun. The ladies are beautiful. I think I'm going to love this season. Represent Chicago.
2: All right, mm-hmm. All right. You know, I got to tell y'all something. My wife been quiet since Friday.
4: You did?
3: Wife?
2: No, she went to that Usher and...
3: Chris Brown show.
2: Chris Brown concert. They ain't said nothing. All they said, I said, they ain't said nothing.
4: Oh, I know what that is.
5: She got called up on stage.
3: Yeah, she's a,
2: I bet not find out my wife got up on her stage. Now, I'm telling you.
3: Ain't gonna do nothing.
2: Ain't said nothing. The whole weekend been quiet. Mm-hmm.
5: Ooh, I'm a text.
3: It's going to come on Instagram. It'll be on Instagram this week.
2: Okay, and we're going to be on there, too, when you see that.
3: All right. Thank you, Neff. Coming up next, Strawberry Letter subject, whose Halloween costume is this? We'll get into that right after this.
6: Hey, let me tell you something. After an accident, that insurance company already has a whole team working for them. Adjusters, investigators, lawyers, everybody. So why would you try to handle that all by yourself? You better believe that insurance company came prepared.
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17: At least two people are facing charges tied to the shooting death of a popular music producer. Officials say 33-year-old Terrace Coswell was lured to the Villages of Castleberry Hill apartments, thinking that he was picking up someone for a studio session, but the suspects shot him instead.
18: It appears that this might be stemming from a robbery attempt. It appears to be known parties.
17: This happened August 21st. Friday, the FBI arrested suspects Kevon McFashion and Tim Andre Johnson. They face several charges, including murder, robbery, and gang-related counts. Sunday marked 100 days since the death of Nolan Wells. Yesterday, at New Birth Missionary Baptist Church, Pastor Jamal Bryant and the church released 1,000 white balloons in his memory.
19: Nolan Wells! 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
20: Yes.
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20: Yes.
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1: Hey there, Steve. We're getting close to 8 o'clock this morning, and we have broken through the dawn hours. It's a beautiful sunrise drive around Metro City, too. 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Listen up, authorities are still working this crash on the south side, westbound at 285 at Riverdale Road. Traffic is at a standstill back towards I-75, so if you have to get there right away, hop off the interstate, take a detour to get around it. Also be aware of a crash southbound on I-75 at the North 120 Loop, and 85 southbound delays remain with early trouble gone now around Beaver Run Road, but it's still slowing heading towards Jimmy Carter Boulevard. Now, every life matters, and Georgia Department of Behavior Health and Developmental Disabilities is taking a stand. 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

0: 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You never know. It could be yours.
1: It could be yours. Buckle up and hold on tight. We got it for you. Here it is. Strawberry letter.
0: Thank you, nephew. Subject: whose Halloween costume is this? Dear Stephen Shirley, my husband and I have four children, and he is a great father and provider, but I think he's grown tired of our marriage. He has been going to have a drink before he gets home, and he told me his school counseling job has been stressful lately, so he needs to relax before he gets home. I think that something else is going on, and it involves a woman at the school. He works at the high school that our oldest son attends, and all next week is Spirit Week for homecoming. Each day has a theme. Monday's theme is the 70s, so my husband had to get my son and himself a costume. He went to a costume store to get two Afro wigs and said that's all they needed. But he only brought one of the Afros in the house. So I went to see if the other wig was in the car. There were two bags in the car, one on the back seat and one kind of stuffed under the front seat of my husband's car. I got the Afro and then I looked at the other bag closely. There was a size medium brown halter top with fringes on it and a brown spandex skirt to match with a headband and a pair of big hoop earrings. It looked like a Pocahontas costume to me, but I guess it was supposed to be a 70s costume. I went back inside and asked my son how the shopping trip went. He said dad ran in to get the two Afros while he stayed in the car because his dad parked illegally. What that means is my husband purposely went into the store alone to get him and some woman a costume. I laid the costume on our bed and my husband almost screamed when he walked in the room. He asked me how I found it and he said it was mine. I can't fit that, and I don't work with him, so why would I need a costume? Why won't he tell me the truth? Why would he lie, you ask? Why won't he tell you the truth? Do you listen to the men on this show at all? You know their motto, right? You have to lie. That is their motto. You have to lie even when the truth will do. They can flip a lie around and make you think you did something wrong. Okay, that's how we do it here on this show, the men anyway. But there's a lot going on in this letter and in this marriage. You think your husband has grown tired of your marriage, and you think he's cheating with the woman who works at the school with him. He says he's been stressed out, so he goes to have a drink to relax before coming home. Is he saying he can't relax at home, or is he drinking and relaxing with this woman for work? I'm sure these are your questions, and you pretty much got your answer once you found the hidden bags under the car seat. He bought a costume for this woman, which was beyond stupid. He left the evidence behind, beyond stupid again, thinking you would never find it, but you did. You found it. I say, yes, you're on to something. I love how you lay the costumes out on the bed, and he almost screamed when he saw them. Guilty. All he could say was that it was yours. You're not going to the party, to the event at the school. You said that. You knew he was lying right then and there. I believe there is something going on between him and the woman at work, which explains the matching costumes, but please do not sit around and wait for him to tell you the truth about it. That's not going to happen. All right, Steve?
2: Well. Whose Halloween costume is this? Lord, as this story unfolds, it gets more raggedy as you go down the paper. Yeah, your husband, y'all got four kids. He's a great father provider, but I think he's grown tired of our marriage. Yep. He been having to go have a drink before he gets home, and he told me his school counseling job has been stressful lately, so he needs to relax before he get home. That's true. You work around kids all day as a counselor, and then you got to come home to the four at your house. And we learned later on in the letter that the oldest boy go to the high school. He got to stop and get a drink. Yeah. And is he tired of the marriage? Probably. Yeah. I don't really know what's happening in your house, but it probably ain't all that exciting. Way more exciting down at Happy Hour. I think something else is going on that involves a woman at school. He worked at high school, the oldest boy go to, and it's spirit week for homecoming. Now, this is where the letter starts turning. Each day has a theme. Monday's theme is the 70s, so my husband had to get my son and himself a costume. He went to the costume store to get two Afro wigs and said that's all they needed. But they only bought one Afro in the house. So I went to see if the other wig was in the car. I'm curious as to why he only bought one Afro wig in the house. I'm curious about that. Maybe I'll find out the reason as we go on. I don't know. There was two bags in the car, one on the back seat and one kind of stuffed under the front seat of my husband's car. I got the Afro and then I looked at the other bag closely. That was a size medium brown halter top with fringes on it, brown spandex skirt to match with a headband, a pair of big hoop earrings. It looked like a Pocahontas costume to me, but I guess it's supposed to be a 70s costume. I'm telling you right now, that's 70s all day. That's what Earth, Wind, and Fire came up out the out the stage with at the Richfield Coliseum. That's 70s. You better know your time periods. Don't play with us. We 70s people. That ain't Pocahontas. That's Earth, Wind, and Fire.
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2: The hell hang you on, talking Steve. About? That's when it came up out the flow in the TPs. Nine of them.
0: This is not about Earth, Wind, and Fire.
2: We'll it have is part to me. Two.
0: We'll have part two of your response coming up at 23 minutes after the hour. Today's Strawberry Letter subject, whose costume is this? We'll get back into it right after this.
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23: It's been about a year now.
22: Okay, so let's go 1 year later. What all have you been able to do?
23: I have definitely been able to save money, do a lot of things I wanted to do, and just be able to, you know, actually provide information to other people as well. I actually got a friend of mine to actually go in with as well.
22: And what did they think?
23: Oh, they actually just started, I think maybe about 3 months ago, so I'll find out the details later. But so far, so good.
22: So for people who are on the fence about deciding whether or not they want to do this before interest rates go up, what do you want to tell them?
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22: And there was no pressure on their part on you, right?
23: No pressure whatsoever.
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23: Thank you, Ryan, for telling us about us. And thank you, American Financing.
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29: At least 5 people died after Hurricane Isaias made landfall Saturday near Dustin and the Florida Panhandle. The victims are in Florida, Alabama, and South Carolina. The storm landed as a Category 2 with 105-mile-an-hour winds. Many times after hurricanes or emergencies, officials may issue a boiled water advisory. The Atlanta Watershed Management is issuing a boiled water advisory in Southwest Atlanta, South Fulton, Fairburn, and Union City. They say this is due to an abundance of caution after the water supply was interrupted at the Chattahoochee Water Treatment Plant. Health advocate Kelly Haynes says boiling water has to be done correctly.
30: Slow rising bubbles are not enough. The bubbles need to be continuously rolling and falling over each other throughout the entire pot to ensure the proper destruction of all bacteria and harmful microbes. Secondly, it is imperative the water is continuously rolling. Wait 2 full minutes from the first time it starts rolling and your water will be ready.
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2: Hey, this is Monique with another traffic update.
0: Hey there, Steve. A lot of folks are whipping around in Metro Aton this morning. Everyone is going somewhere. 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Here's your good news. Wrecks off to the shoulder, wrapping up here. Westbound at 285 at Riverdale Road. No big problems reported on the side of I-20. Top end from the jam zone, some trouble. Eastbound at 285 and then Northside Drive. And if you're traveling through Buckhead, install the motors back to up southbound on I-85 at the 400 interchange in Buckhead. Now, hey, Georgia, remember, you can play Georgia Lottery games almost anywhere on any device. 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
1: situation, just come to me. Come to me. I've done it. I know everything about it. So now, leave Shirley out of this type stuff. All right, 59-year-old man is married and is miserable. It's over. My marriage is failing and my wife stopped working earlier this year because money is tight because she caught a case for stealing from her job and no one will hire her once they find out her record. All right, now if you fit married to her husband, they got four kids, he's a counselor at a high school, she thinks he's tired of the marriage. I think if you think somebody tired of your, they usually are. You probably done got dry, ain't nothing happening. You done settled into a rut existence. Yeah, he probably tired of you. Yeah, you probably tired of him. You just ain't saying nothing. So y'all tired of each other. He been stopping to get a drink before he come home lately, say it's been stressing him out. He's a counselor at a high school. His son go to the high school, y'all oldest boy. Yeah, it's stressful, so he's stopping to get a drink. But you say you think it's another woman involved. He say y'all having spirit week for homecoming at your son's school where he's a counselor. And it's a theme every day. First day in the 70s. So he go to the costume store to buy two Afro wigs. He say that's all they need. And but he only bought one Afro wig in the house. So Miss Nosy went out to see if the other wig was in the car.
0: Oh, really, Miss Nosy?
1: Yeah. There was two bags in the car, one on the back seat and one kind of stuffed under the front seat of my husband's car. Why this boy put the bag in his trunk, I do not know.
0: Stupid.
1: I got the Afro, then I looked at the other bag closely. Here we go. Size medium, brown halter top, fringes on it, brown spandex skirt to match, headband, pair of big hoop earrings. It looked like a Pocahontas costume to me, but I guess it was supposed to be a 70s costume. It was. It was a 70s costume.
0: Uh-huh.
1: It's what Earth, Wind & Fire came up out the flow with at the Richfield Coliseum when the Spirit album came out. 9 TPs came up out the flow. I was there. I had a feather in my hair with a headband. I had on the mock skin vest. I had pants that my sister sewed the shingles down the side.
0: Uh-huh.
1: I wore some moccasins that was too loose.
0: Oh.
1: I went back inside. I asked my son how the shopping trip went. He said his dad ran in to get the two Afros while he stayed in the car because his dad had parked illegally. What that means is my husband purposely went into the store alone to get him and some woman a costume. Okay. Okay. That do sound true. Stay in the car, boy. I'm leaving the park. What are you going to do? I'm going in with you, daddy. I said, stay your ass in the car in case they come by and give us a ticket. You can move it. Now, the boy hoping they come by so he can drive the car. See what I'm saying? I laid the costume on my bed, and my husband almost screamed when he walked into the room. Boy, you could walk in that room and saw that little Pocahontas outfit laying on that bed.
0: That's what I wanted to hear. What is
1: child,
0: that sound like?
1: Dog, man. How you find it?
0: What?
1: He asked me how I found it. He said it was mine. Here is the key to this whole letter. I can't fit that. There we go. That's why he's sick right there.
0: What?
1: Right there. Because you ain't a medium no more. He tired of you. You didn't even try spandex. You could have tried it on. But you can't fit no medium. Mm-mm. No, Lord. You'd probably like a...
0: She's not a medium. Okay, that's what she said.
1: I'm trying to think about... But when you look at the medium to be offended, though...
0: But she didn't even need the costume, Steve.
1: Yeah, see, listen, now watch the letter. This is how the letter turned. And I don't work with him, so why would I need a costume?
0: Right.
1: Why Won't he tell me the truth? He said it's yours. Because now he's going to invite you. You are now invited to the costume party. And baby, I bought this medium because that's how you look to me.
2: Oh, stop.
1: You still fine. Now, do I need to go back and get a bigger size? Damn. So, baby, this don't fit. What size you need?
2: Oh, what about this?
1: See, that'll piss her off to where she don't want to go to the party.
2: Right. And what about this? Why did he leave it in the car? Was he going to surprise her?
1: Number one, that bag should have got put in the trunk.
2: Okay. So you agree with that, yeah.
3: So you mad at him for that, okay.
1: Yeah, it was a surprise, but he forgot the wig wasn't in the same bag that your Pocahontas outfit was in.
2: This is not working for me.
1: This is all going to hell, dog.
2: Yeah, yeah.
1: You in a world of trouble,
2: man. Yes.
1: I don't know how you going to do this right here, but I sure want to see that little thing down at the school that you done bought this little spandex halter top for with that little shingle.
2: You know it was for her.
1: With them big hoop earrings. And let me tell y'all something. I bet this is for after. This is for after the party. Yeah.
3: It's not a party. 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
1: Jackie Page is coming up at 10 o'clock. 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
2: 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Because we got to hop into a little girl talk. That and so much more happening at 10. We'll talk soon. It's magic.
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27: Hey there, Steve. A lot of folks are moving around this morning, trying to get there, and it's a beautiful Monday morning. 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Here's your good news. No big delays. Your boys, you whip through downtown Atlanta. Be aware of a crash in the West End, though, on I-20, the West Freeway, headed eastbound to H.E. Holmes. Top end perimeter jams with the crash as well. Eastbound at 285 and New Northside Drive. Also getting reports of a crash on 400 southbound near the Glen Ridge Connector. 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
29: It's time now for Junior in Sports Talk. What you got, Junior?
30: All right, Shirley, we have the Bills and the Rams. Monday Night Football is going on tonight. The Bills are 3-1. The Rams are 2-2. They play in L.A. And pull it for the Rams. Come on, Rams, because they beat the Texans. So, you know, I got to pull for them because I can't. It's hard for this season, it really is. Because, you know, like if you got a winning record, you know, we happy. Y'all partying. We get it. Y'all
31: 3-1. Doing well. Yes, I know what you mean.
30: Yeah, yes, you got that. And, you know, now, if you got a 500 record or something like that, your team is still doing good. But, man, week after week, when you got a losing record.
31: Yeah. Huh. Ain't won nothing.
32: Why? That's why I wear an Earl Campbell jersey.
30: I just don't feel like we should, you know. Like, can we just start the season over and just do it again?
32: It's
30: so
32: too
30: I feel
32: late,
30: like we do it again.
31: You don't feel late. Like what?
30: It's hard to cheer now, huh? I just can't, you know, like, cheer. We get a first down, like, everybody, we just clapping for first down. Because we ain't winning. We got to clap for something. Way to go, team.
32: Basketball. I mean, just start getting geared.
31: See,
32: up
31: Junior, you're having trouble supporting a team that's not playing well.
30: But they
28: Does
30: told
28: that make
30: me they
28: you
30: was,
28: a fair
30: though.
28: Weather fan?
30: Fair what? Watch this, Shirley. Let's go Ravens. Watch that. That's one for now. Let's go Ravens. Yeah, I'm going.
28: You have switched teams. That's why I'm asking.
30: What? Well,
28: make
30: well
28: you
30: the
28: a
30: team
28: fair
30: I was rooting for ain't winning. What's the problem? Get so with a winning team. Let's go Browns. Here we go. Let's go, Brown.
32: Oh, I get on the he ain't gonna let you way. Over there.
31: That's, no, you can't come over here.
30: Well, why not?
31: You pick somebody else. Because we don't
30: buy
31: want
30: the jersey.
31: You buy the jersey. What we care about that? Care about you
30: that
31: buying
30: means I'm
31: the jersey.
30: Fan.
31: What is that hat you got on now? We don't even know what that is. What's that? Atlanta
30: Braves. Atlanta Braves. Yeah, but Atlanta Braves. But what that got to do? I can't.

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1: 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Steve, you sitting down? Yeah, man. Uncle Remus died. Yeah. Hey, man, y'all still having the barbecue Friday? 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
13: Early voting begins tomorrow in Georgia. 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Political experts, Democrat Theron Johnson and Republican Brian Robertson, say turnout is key.
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5: All right, Steve, it's another work morning down and is back to business Monday in this beautiful outside ATL. 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The wreck is still wrapping up. Stop on the I-75 and Highway 5, the Canton Road Connector. I-20 on the west side of town. The crash still slowed you down eastbound at AG Homes. But if you're traveling on the northeast corner of the perimeter, the biggest backup remains westbound at 285. Approaching Doraville, you see flashlights in the area. 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
12: Children with your ex-wife. That family structure, that's been broken. Now, if you're trying to still maintain the family, then you should have stayed married. Because it is illegal in this country to have two families. So, bro, all I can tell you, man, is, and lady, you better than me. I don't know how you done let this go.
17: Yeah. You can't do that.
18: Yeah, that's a lot.
17: You got it. Yeah. She's all up in your space and in your time with your husband. No, you just can't let her walk all over you like that. You got to stand
12: that's
17: up
12: like letting an ex-husband come along on a trip. I mean, boy, boy.
17: Yeah,
12: I,
17: he wouldn't stand for
19: it. But we see that, though. The blended families and all that. I think it's cool every now and then for Christmas or holidays, but this is a random weekend.
17: This is extreme. What they're doing is extreme.
19: I mean, I can understand you trying to do it together, though. Yeah.
17: This is too much. That's way too much. Yeah, it's extreme.
19: You don't want nobody coming over.
12: You ain't sitting over my
19: time.
12: House on Christmas.
20: No, your mama ain't coming to my house. I'm going to tell you that right now. Your mama ain't coming.
17: How do we get to the mama?
12: Wow. The wife.
19: That's what he said.
17: The kid's mother.
19: Yeah.
17: All right.
19: Yeah.
17: We have time for another one. This is from Teresha in Little Elm. Teresha says, my husband had an affair with one of my coworkers. She didn't know he was my husband. And as soon as she found out, she told me herself. We busted my husband and I left him for 2 months. We went to counseling and worked things out. Now that my coworker knows that I've moved back home, she pulled me aside and said I'd be a fool to take him back. Why is she still inserting herself into my marriage? Should I stop being friendly with her?
12: Wait a minute. Stop being friendly with her. Didn't she come and tell you she was sleeping with your husband?
17: Uh-huh. She didn't even know she was her husband. Mm-hmm.
12: Well, how y'all still friendly though? I don't understand.
17: Well, I mean, they
12: now she over here giving you marital advice.
17: Mm-hmm. Mm-hmm.
19: Oh, it would be.
12: You know, it's a couple people that can't talk to me never no more.
19: You hear me?
17: The
19: you
17: woman
19: hear
17: that
19: me?
17: Was she the, cheating with your husband, even though she didn't know. Ignorance is no excuse.
12: Man, it's just, I have some people in my life that just cannot talk to me anymore.
19: Yeah,
12: based on what
19: cool.
12: you did to me.
19: We
12: yeah.
19: Cool.
12: Now, I done forgave you, but you can't come around me no more.
19: Yeah.
12: Ever.
20: Well.
12: Y'all know one of them. I was finna say, okay, we finna name names? Okay.
19: No.
17: No, we're not doing that. No.
12: Ooh, I got time for it.
19: You got time today.
17: When she found out they were messing around, they should have just gone their separate ways.
12: She don't need to come over here talking about no marital advice and none of this
19: She doesn't need to talk to me ever again at my job.
17: Yeah.
21: By the same token,
17: don't be madder at her than you are at your husband. Because she didn't even know you
12: That's what a lot of women do.
17: I know. They get mad at the woman more mad at the woman than they are with the husband who did, you know, who cheated. Yeah. That's crazy.
12: Well, not that you know he was married to me. You didn't know it was my husband. Now that you know that, what are we talking about?
19: Yeah.
20: We're not going to lunch. What did you want?
17: We're kind of done. All right.
20: You got to move your cubicle.
17: Coming up in 20 minutes after, we'll have more of the Steve Harvey Morning Show right after this.
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21: Crime is out of control. 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
1: It's time now, guys, for a round of Would You Rather. Would you rather drive a hearse or work as a groundskeeper at a cemetery? Which one?
2: I'm driving a hearse.
1: You can drive with the body in it?
3: Oh, yeah, that's fine.
4: That's better than what other bodies is out there in that field.
1: Yeah. They say it's not the dead people you should be afraid of. All right. Would you rather gummy bears or candy corn? Gummy bears or candy corn?
0: Candy corn. Yeah. Candy corn.
1: You love candy corn. Mm.
2: Gummy bears.
0: I'm not a gummy dude. I never was into gummies. I'm not a gummy dude. I never liked gummies.
1: All right.
5: Look, wax. Gummy bear.
1: All right. Would you rather be Frankenstein for Halloween or a Despicable Me minion? Which one?
0: What is the other one? I know what minion? Frankenstein is. What is that? The little yellow thing?
2: Yeah, the little yellow thing. Yeah.
1: Uh-huh. Uh-huh.
0: Oh, yeah.
4: I'm going to go minion.
1: Yeah. What? Which one? Frankenstein?
4: Slow.
1: Okay, so you're going to be a minion?
0: Yeah. You're gonna be both of them going to be minions.
1: I know.
0: Both of
1: them. I was like, wow, why would you say that?
4: Frankenstein too slow.
2: Come on, dog.
0: Hey, man, right. So what are these two little short ass Frankensteins?
1: All right. Would you rather watch three horror movies all alone?
0: Oh.
1: Uh-huh. Horror.
5: Scary.
1: Movies. Yeah. Horror movies.
0: I was going to say, I'd rather watch them.
1: Okay. Or would you rather watch a rom-com with your ex? Romantic comedy with your ex?
2: Oh, no. I'm watching the three horror movies. That's going to be fun for me. Yeah.
1: By yourself?
0: I'm sitting in that
4: rom-com with my ex is a horror movie.
2: That's a horror movie in itself.
1: Aw.
4: Oh, nothing.
1: Uh-huh. All right.
0: And I can't stand horror movies. I can't stand them.
1: Not
0: that I'd be scared. I just don't like it. I don't know.
1: Yeah. I don't like them anymore. I used to love them.
2: I don't watch them either.
1: Would you rather tour a haunted house or would you rather have a bat in your house?
2: Ooh.
1: Ugh.
4: I didn't have a bat. Not in the house, but I didn't have a bat outside.
0: I had no bat in the house. I had
1: in
0: a whole
1: house, a bat?
0: Ooh,
1: I was
4: outside.
0: At my ranch, they got up in the roof line of my house.
1: Mm-hmm.
0: And they're a special breed of black bat, and we're not allowed to kill them.
4: Wow.
1: You're not?
0: No, not allowed to. They're a protected breed. Yeah.
1: What?
4: Well, they're gonna miss them if they come over here. I'm telling you.
2: Well, all of them ain't gonna be protected.
4: Y'all gonna be about 40
0: Well,
4: I'm gonna
0: tell you
4: short.
0: Right now, I don't know where they at, but that night when they left, when they came back, they couldn't get in. I didn't kill them, but y'all gonna have to relocate. Let me just put
1: all
0: it
1: right,
0: to you that way.
1: That's right. That's today's round of Would You Rather. Coming up next, it is our last break of the day, and we'll close out the show with the one and only Steve Harvey right after this.
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21: Every student deserves the opportunity.

0: Mark. And you know, you got people who doubt you, who said you was never gonna do this, you never do that, you was never gonna make it this far. So how do you handle doubters in your life? And then what's some examples that you've had happen to you in your life with doubters?
1: Well, let me tell you something, man. The older I've gotten, the less effective they are to me. You know, but doubters, especially when you first start out, you have to be very careful about doubters, because they can be so debilitating. They can be so spiritual breaking. They can be so detrimental to your progress. Just a simple doubter. That's because when you start sharing visions and dreams and aspirations with other people that are not, especially who are not like-minded, you can prepare yourself for them doubters. Oh, I've had doubters my whole life. And it's really troubling, because it's always somebody's opinion that you care deeply about. Always. In the beginning, that's what it is. Because when you first come up with your first bright idea of becoming successful or changing your path or whatever you want to do, the only people you have to tell it to is your family and friends. You know, so when you go in there and you tell your family and friends, people who you love and have relationships with and you care about their opinion, and you tell them what you're about to embark on, and they have doubts about it, it affects you, man. And it freezes you. I don't see how you're going to do that. Wait a minute now. Tell me you're going to do what now? Suppose that don't work. Oh, hold on. Whoa. So you're gonna start selling what? I don't know. Nobody want that. Now here you go. This great idea you had, doubt comes, and it affects your confidence. But what I had to learn quickly is, if you want to kill a big dream, all you have to do is tell it to a small-minded person, and that dream is gone. Do you know people, man, that no matter what you tell them, they got a negative response to it? Do you have people like that in your life? Why would you go to them with anything positive when they always have a negative response? See, I start watching people real close. If you go to somebody with an idea and their only thing is to tell you why it won't work, why would you keep sharing ideas with them? Or if somebody calls you and every time they call you, they want something, they got something negative to say, why would you answer your phone? Man, you ever have people, man, always bring you bad news? You, no matter what, is bad news. These people are in your circle. You have to eliminate people from your circle like that. Because if you let them enter the circle, they're going to be who they are, which is negative. And you don't need it when you embark on a new idea. Whenever I come up with a new idea and I tell it to my team, I don't need you to tell me why it won't work. You got one job. Y'all get started with this check that I'm paying y'all and tell me how we can make this happen. Don't tell me why it won't work. I already know we're going to face challenges and troubles. I already know we're going to face negativity. Because if you want something, everything I've ever wanted was on the other side of uncomfortable. You got to go through the uncomfortable situation to get to the other side. So when I explain an idea to me, I don't need you telling me what can go wrong. I already know that. Just tell me, no matter what, if we keep doing this, this is what we can win. And then let's get to doing it. So you have to protect yourself from that. And the best way to protect yourself from it is to limit your circle of people that you share information with. And you're going to have to make some tough decisions about that. Because I'm telling you, it's going to mean that you are going to have to reduce your friendship circle. And them people that's in your family, you just got to cut them loose with sharing the information. You can still love them. You can still help them out. You can still talk. You can go to family reunion. You can be in the backyard at the barbecue. But we can't do nothing together. I'm sorry. You're just too negative. And the thing about negative people, when you listen to them, it's all right with them. It's all right with them. I got a partner, man, I grew up with, man. Ain't got much of nothing. Yeah, man, you out there, man. They always talking about you on the internet, Steve.

0: Steve, I don't even see how you do that, man. See, what I did was, man, when I lost that job, man, I just cut back and made it work, man. And then I ain't got to worry about all that. So I didn't know what the cutback meant until I found out he didn't have cable. He don't have a new car. He sold his new car, took the money, bought a used car so he wouldn't have a note. He on some benefit program now. He only buy what he need. He don't buy nothing he
1: for
0: want.
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Happy Back to the Money Monday, familia. This is Jackie Paige hanging out with you. How you doing? How you feeling? Hope you are doing and feeling amazing. I know I'm feeling good, feeling great. Let's get this day rolling off with a little October London. It's magic. Happy Monday.

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0: 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Your good sis Jackie Paige hanging out with you on this Back to the Money Monday. How was your weekend? Mine was actually uneventful, and I'm actually excited about that. I'm happy to tell you that I didn't do anything. Sure didn't. Mm-mm. I sat on the couch. Well, no, I sat in my bed all weekend. Let me correct myself. I sat in my bed all weekend and I watched episodes of Fixer Upper. And when I say I watched episodes of Fixer Upper, I need you to understand that on Saturday, I got up at like 9:30, 10 o'clock. So from 9:30, 10 o'clock until 12:30. And when I say 12:30, I mean 12:30 a.m., the M, not p.m., all day long watching episodes of Fixer Upper. And then I did the same thing on Saturday. I did teach a class, but then after class came home, took a shower, got back in the bed, and watched more episodes of Fixer Upper. I love that for me. A weekend of nothingness. And I hope you had a great weekend as well. Okay? And this weekend's going to be phenomenal. And speaking of the week being phenomenal, the weather. Let's go ahead and get a check of the weather from the 11 Alive Weather Impact Team, brought to you by Buckhead Law. 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Get paid on the way. 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It's magic.
1: I'm Jesse McNeil, meteorologist for 11 Live News. Much drier air to start off the work week. Plenty of sunshine for this afternoon. It will be warm. Highs will be in the low 80s. Sunshine sticks around and the temperatures will continue to warm up. In fact, we could see some records fall this week. Highs will be in the mid to upper 80s right on through Friday. Cooler weather will return as we head into the upcoming weekend. I'm meteorologist Jesse McNeil, your 11 Live Weather Impact Team. Enjoy today.
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26: This is The Daily Play with Joy Taylor. The Eagles entered week 5 at 2-2, needing a turnaround. Philly won their first two games of the season, and on Sunday in London, they lost their third straight. Yet again, Nick Sirianni's squad snatched defeat from the jaws of victory, this week with some international flair. Jalen Hurts led a successful two-minute drill to set up Jake Elliott for a 48-yard go-ahead field goal with just 8 seconds left, so that means ballgame, right? Not for this Eagles team. In just 7 seconds, Amir Abdullah returned the ensuing kickoff 53 yards and Cam Little drilled a 57-yard field goal to grab the win for the Jags. They are dealing with a lot of injuries, but they're still going to be plenty of questions in Philly about how to turn this all around. 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

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Jackie Page, and a boil water advisory is in effect for parts of Southwest Atlanta, South Fulton, Fairburn, and Union City. I'll tell you what's going on at 10:51. 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

0: Safe water or bottled water should be used for drinking, cooking, making baby formula, and brushing teeth. And people should avoid drinking from public water fountains in affected areas. Now, I keep checking to see if this has been lifted as of yet, and it has not. But hopefully this boil water advisory will be lifted sooner than later. And when it is, you know, I will keep you posted. For more on this, you know, you can head over to magicatl.com. And coming up in less than 6 minutes, some Kendrick Lamar. It's magic.
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2: Megan Good is showering her husband, Jonathan Majors, with plenty of birthday love. She shared a photo dump celebrating their special day alongside a heartfelt message calling him her best friend, King. 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

A little Candy Rain right here on Magic 107.5, 97.5, the real sounds of Atlanta. Jackie Paige, and speaking of candy, the people have spoken and have named the best Halloween candy. I'll tell you who took the number one slot in 10 minutes. It's Magic.

0: So just in time for Halloween, Instacart has decided to release its Halloween Sweet Tooth Report, naming the top 10 most popular Halloween candies in the United States. And coming in at number one, and I don't approve of this message because I don't like peanut butter, but Reese's Peanut Butter Cups, they're coming in at the number one slot by ounces sold and the top seller in 40 out of 51 states and in D.C., followed by peanut butter M&Ms, don't like them, Hershey's Milk Chocolate, okay, M&Ms, okay, Snickers, I'm not mad at Snickers, Kit Kats, I'm not mad at Kit Kats, Sour Patch Kids, they all right, Twix, give them to somebody else. After Twix comes Harborough, gummy bears. I absolutely love gummy bears. And then at the end of the list, coming in at number 10 is Starburst. I'm indifferent about this list. My favorite candy is Fruit Snacks, but are Fruit Snacks really candy? Of course, Jackie, out of all people, when she says she likes candy, she likes Fruit Snacks. But Fruit Snacks and gummy bears would be the top two on my list. What are your favorite candies? Let me know. 404-741-1075. On the way, got some Mariah Carey, and your request for Raheem Devine is magic.
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Jackie Paige coming up. 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

0: 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Coming up, I got some Aaliyah, and at 12 o'clock, I'm going to let you know what I have in my goodie bag for you. It's magic.
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1: Atlanta Mayor Keisha Lance Bottoms is asking her entire cabinet to resign,
2: including the police chief. Aggravated assaults up 20% and murders up 52%.
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4: We made many decisions that have gotten us to this point. I eliminated cash bail bonds. We've cut our corrections budget by 60%. This is not a plan that I just pulled out of the sky.
2: Atlanta's police department is hundreds of officers short.
5: Crime is out of control. 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
6: Keisha Lance Bottoms, she abused taxpayers.
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6: There was no accountability.
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How you make me want to be the one with so new relationship to choose. 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

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You guess this, Jackie Paige. Looking at my goodie bag, and I got tickets for you to check out Victoria Monet. I'll let you know how you can pick them up at 1217. Right now, a little Jilly from Philly. Don't play. It's Magic.

0: 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Jackie Paige hanging out with you on this Back to the Shmoney Monday. And I'm looking at my goodie bag and I got these tickets for you to check out my girl, Miss Victoria Monet. Yes, she is going to be at the Fox Theater and I got tickets for you to check her out. So hit me up, 404-741-1075, caller number 17. You can have the tickets. You just got to answer my question about Victoria in 7 seconds. 404-741-1075. Caller number 17. You gotta be quick with it.
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0: Hey, it's Magic. What's up?
1: Hello.
0: Hey, what's your name? What's up? You checking in from?
1: Hi, this is Monique checking in from Conyers.
0: All right, Monique. Today's question is, what is the title of Victoria Monet's 2020 Christmas project? 7 seconds on the clock.
1: It was...
0: Three.
1: Oh, my God.
0: Two. Hang up and call me back.

0: It's Magic. What's up?
1: Hello?
0: Hey, what's your name? What's that you checking in from?
1: Hey, I'm Shauna. I'm checking in from Decatur.
0: All right, love. Today's question is, what is the title of Victoria Monet's 2020 Christmas project? 7 seconds on the clock.
1: Oh, my gosh.
0: Three?
1: I have no idea.
0: Hang up and call me back, boo. Call me back.
1: Okay.

0: Hello?
1: Hello? Yes?
0: What's your name? What side you checking in from?
1: Emery, Brooklyn, New York.
0: All right, Emery, you can hang that other phone up. You got me. All right, today's question is, what is the title of Victoria Monet's 2020 Christmas project? 7 seconds on the clock.
1: 2020?
0: Three? Mm-hmm. Two? Hang up and call me back, boo. Call me back. Bye.
2: 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Brothers, y'all all right? See how y'all groove today.

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What's up? He ain't even try. 404-741-1075. Call the number 17. I still got tickets for you to check out Victoria.

0: Breezy, breezy, sensational, Magic 107.5, 97.5, the real sounds of Atlanta. You guess it's Jackie Paige, and yes, these tickets for you to check out Victoria Monet, they still looking at me, and they looking at me hard, like I done something wrong. I haven't, okay? I'm trying. There's only but so much I can do, you know? I can give you the question, either you're going to go to Google and get it right, or you not. And then I'm going to hang up and tell you, you got to try it again. So, yeah. 404-741-1075. Hey, it's Magic. What's up?
1: Hello. Hi, this is Jermika.
0: All right, Jermika, you ready for today's question?
1: I am.
0: Okay, so today's question is, what is the title or name of Victoria Monet's 2020 Christmas project? 7 seconds on the clock.
1: Jaguar Christmas, the orchestral arrangement.
0: That's right. Congratulations.
1: Thank you
0: were picking up these
1: Thank
0: tickets.
1: You.
0: You're welcome to check out Victoria Monet. Anybody you want to show some love to today?
1: My husband, John.
0: Ain't nothing wrong with that. Congratulations again, my good sis. Coming up, I got music from LSG, and at 1 o'clock, grab a chair. Get ready to sit down. We got to hop into a little girl talk. You already know it's Magic.
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3: Megan Good is showering her husband, Jonathan Majors, with plenty of birthday love. 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

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Jackie Paige, grab a chair, get ready to sit down. 1:17, we got to hop into a little girl talk right here on Magic.

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3: Grab a chair. Come sit down at the girl talk table. There's room today. And the group chat was on fire last night. You know, whenever the group chat is on fire, I got to bring it here to the girl talk table. So a post was thrown out. And like I said, it just had everybody talking. So just take a listen.
4: My son just came to me and said that you said something to him.
5: I told him to stop yelling at. He was yelling in the little boy's face. I said, stop yelling in the little
4: boy's face. So next time you ask for his parent, you don't address my child.
5: So, one, I was here and your son was over there. I didn't go to your child or nothing. I just said, oh, don't do that. Don't yell in his face. That's all I said.
4: Was that your child that he yelled at?
5: They was playing together. They always playing together. Just teaching him he don't got to yell
4: at
5: somebody's
4: face. But you're not to teach him anything. That's my job. So next time you ask him.
5: Next time you can tell him to get his mom and then I can come here. 404-741-1075.
3: Now you see why the group chat was on fire. Who was wrong in this situation? The woman who told the child to stop yelling. 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

0: Hey, it's Magic talking some girl talk. Who was wrong in this situation?
1: My name is Cedric Goodwin. I'm standing from Northwest Atlanta. I think the mom was wrong because, you know, sometimes in life today, when people are trying to step up and, you know, maybe try to correct the kid when they are wrong, the parent is the one that sometimes, I think, be overboard. Even at school, when they're being disciplined at school, the parent go up here trying to fight the teacher. Yeah. You know what I'm saying?
0: And the little boy was yelling and it was wrong. Like, come on.
1: Right. And then, you know, sometimes how things go today is that's what makes people don't want to do the right thing anymore.
0: Right.
1: When they see kids doing something wrong, they be like, well, I ain't finna try to get in no argument with no parent. But it's sad. You know, it's really sad. Lord.

0: talk. Who was wrong in this situation?
1: This is Khadija checking in from Infinity of South Atlanta. Come on, come.
2: I'm going to say this. I'm a parent, and at this time of day, I think the young lady that yelled at the kid was wrong because, simple fact, I would have said, where's your parents? Because these times there, you got to have these parents there. Because if you don't, you don't know what type of parents you get. Because if you say something to mine or one of my grandkids, I'm going to be like, excuse me, address me, and let me address them. They don't know you. I don't know you either. Let's not go there.

0: Talking a little girl talk. Who do you think was wrong in this situation?
1: Yeah, so my name's Winnie, and I am checking in from Fulton County, Atlanta, Georgia. Yeah, so I actually feel like in this situation, the mother was wrong. The reason being, it can be assumed that the other woman was not, you know, putting her child in any harm, was not disrespecting her child. And people always say that they want a village. They want support, and sometimes that village looks like your child getting proper direction from a random adult. And as long as your child isn't put in harm's way, they're not disrespectful, I think our children should be okay getting a little bit of direction from, you know, older people or seniors that are in the space.

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1: Yeah, turn it up.
0: Jackie Paige,
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3: Still in the middle of girl talk. Grab a chair, come sit down. Group chat was on fire last night. Just take a listen as to why.
4: My son just came to me and said that you said something to him.
5: I told him to stop yelling at, he was yelling in the little boy's face. I said, stop yelling in the little boy's
4: face.
5: So
4: next time you ask for his parent, you don't address my child.
5: I was here and your son was over there. I didn't go to your child or nothing. I just said, oh, don't do that. Don't yell in his face. That's all I said.
4: Was that your child that he yelled at?
5: They was playing together. They always playing together. Just teaching him the old guy.

0: something wrong to your child, I could see you going to address her. But really, hey, you're telling your child it's okay to yell at somebody else's child's face? So that's okay? So that's where sometimes you just kind of look at people and just kind of shake your head, because it's like, mama, if she did something wrong, I could see you addressing her. But her telling your child not to yell in another child's face, I don't see nothing wrong with it. And sometimes you gotta step back as a parent and take a look at yourself to see if you overdoing it.
1: Right.
0: And that was clearly.
1: And you gotta look at your child and know your child.
0: Exactly. I was just getting ready to say that. You gotta know your child. So if you felt like your child is being a little aggressive to somebody else's and somebody said something, then clearly there's nothing wrong. But you as a parent sometimes gotta check yourself. That's why every time I wake up on and listen to the news every day, that's why we got all these young kids
2: right
0: shooting and killing other folks.
2: You're
0: and other
2: right
0: folks' kids.
2: No, you're right. Thank you so much for checking in. Family, let's finish this conversation right now. 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

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And I still got a promo code for you. 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

0: 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Listen, family, that is a wrap for me. I'm done. I'm finished. I am out of here. The Ryan Cameron Uncensored Show is up next. You know they got you until 7 o'clock, and I got you on social media at Love Jackie Page. Instagram, YouTube, TikTok. It's all Love Jackie Page. Facebook, go ahead, hit that follow button or subscribe if it is YouTube. I got some free workouts over there for you. But yeah, enjoy the rest of this Monday, and we'll talk tomorrow. Right now, let's go ahead and get a check of the weather from the 11 Alive Weather Impact Team, brought to you by Buckhead Law. 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Smooches! You know I love ya. Bye!
1: I'm Chesley McNeil, meteorologist for 11 Alive News. Much drier air to start off the work week. Plenty of sunshine for this afternoon. It will be warm. Highs will be in the low 80s. Sunshine sticks around, and the temperatures will continue to warm up. In fact, we could see some records fall this week. Highs will be in the mid to upper 80s right on through Friday. Cooler weather will return as we head into the upcoming weekend. I'm meteorologist Chesley McNeil with your 11 Live Weather Impact Team. Enjoy today.
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Ryan Cameron Uncensored for you Monday, the beginning of week, the first day. Yep. Long day, long night, long weekend. Oh, what a weekend. National TV, not good. Overtime game, not good. Loss, not good. Injury, not good. Game losing interception, not good. But we here, though. Keep your head up. It's Magic.

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0: It is Ryan Cameron Uncensored on a Monday. I guess we should just keep it light. After yesterday, last night, we all know Kelly Clarkson. She's very famous, very popular person. She is going at it with a store on X called Art of Play. She says, just drove all the way to Brooklyn to check out this store. I thought I looked really rad and had a few things in mind to buy and literally was looked at as if I couldn't afford it and was told he could find something comparable to me. Wow, dude, you're an idiot. Just lost a huge sale. But y'all should still go out and check out Art of Play in Brooklyn if you enjoy being treated like Julia Roberts in Pretty Woman. For sure. Check it out. And then a thumbs down. Art of Play, of course, gets bombarded with all kinds of negative energy. And their statement says that Kelly Clarkson wanted to buy a dancing bird automation that cannot be purchased. Saying that Molly is the name of the bird, is permanently attached to the wall and isn't for sale. Though it acknowledged that the negative experience would resonate with anyone who has ever felt judged in a shop. Then they said they had never been attacked by 8 million people who have never visited the store. Saying we're going to keep our heads down and hopefully we can clear things up with Kelly someday. Then they quoted a Kelly Clarkson song. What doesn't kill you will make you stronger. And then she followed that up saying, there was a price tag on the wall. And I asked how much it was. And your guy told me it was $15,000. And said he would find something comparable. She said, so you're not only rude, you're also a liar. Who's wrong?
1: I think they're both wrong.
2: I definitely think they're both wrong. It's given that the guy might have been being funny because maybe the thing isn't for sale. And he just made up some like astronomical number to be like a smarty pants.
1: But did they say there was a price next to it?
2: No, she said that there was a price.
0: She put a picture
2: people
0: up.
2: People said that that's not even for sale. So that price, you know, sometimes some things be where it's not supposed to be. Like that's the price for this, but it's right next to this or something.
1: Right.
2: I think he might have been being a smarty pants.
1: And why we charge $1,500 for a little tiny
0: $15,000
1: for a little bird.
2: Exactly. Right. Like I think he might have been trying to be smart.
0: But again, is it wrong for people to take their gripes to social media when they have that many followers?
2: Yeah.
0: Because I've seen it happen over and over and over again where people will say, nah, at the person. And then they get all, you know, the one-star reviews and all those other things. Who do you think is wrong? 404-741, is it the store? Or is it, like Steve Carell say, oh, Kelly Clarkson!

I still help pay for the wigs. And I help with the lease. Oh, you know I ain't never been cheap. 21. Relationships don't always last, but let's not turn it to beef. 21. I come through from time to time and have you grabbing them sheets. That's if you want to. I'm just playing, girl. Stop smacking your teeth. 21, 21.

0: It is Ryan Cameron Uncensored.
1: Oh, man.
0: I just found this video. Remember the donkey that got killed?
2: Yeah, the police shot it.
0: Yeah. They just released the body cam footage.
2: That donkey did nothing to nobody.
0: Man. So, it's in the dark. They're on the property. And you see flashlights, you see a dog. And then out of like the shadows comes this little tiny little donkey that is just looking very curious. Not charging, not braying, not doing anything negative. And the cop, it doesn't start recording. You can't hear the audio until you hear the video go recording. And then he's calling in to dispatch saying, I had to shoot a donkey. And they're like, what? He's like, I had to shoot a donkey. It was charging us.
2: It's a donkey.
0: No. If you saw this video, it's like, you know, if you have an animal and you have a pet and you see something and it just comes up to you, that it's very sad. They're suing.
2: Of course.
0: But it doesn't replace
2: the donkey.
0: Yeah.
2: Yeah. Y'all treating the donkey like it was a chupacabra or something like that. It was coming. It's a donkey. It was a
0: miniature.
2: Yes. Them things are so unharmful.
0: They used the donkey at the petting zoo.
2: Right.
0: So if children could be around it.
2: Yo, scary ass.
0: It's just sad, man. Just sad.
2: Is he still working? I was just about to ask that.
0: No, we don't know the latest.
3: Oh.
0: Because, you know, it's always like your side against somebody else's side until the video comes out. Because they said the donkey was attacking them.
3: A miniature donkey.
2: Never heard of a donkey attacking. Said by no one.
0: Yeah. The donkey was attacking us. So I had to kill it.
2: Hey, man. Tell us the donkey story where you almost died. Like, come on now.
0: It's ridiculous, man.
2: That don't make no sense. People,
0: this has been a family pet, a pet that you have had, you know, in these petting zoos and everybody loves his donkey. He's very curious. He comes up. The way he comes out of the shadows, there was nothing menacing about it.
2: Was the donkey brown?
0: No, it's black.
2: Oh, even worse.
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0: It is Ryan Cameron Uncensored. A little Monday morning quarterbacking going on. The Atlanta Dream still do not have a place to play in the finals as official, because State Farm Arena, they have some guy having a concert, and then the Hawks have their opening night in their home and home, back to back.
1: Yeah, Bridgers performs. Who? Phoebe Bridgers.
2: One guy to go.
0: Yeah. You sure that his name's Phoebe?
2: Is it P-H?
1: P-H.
0: That's a Phoebe.
2: Maybe.
1: P-H-O-E-B-E.
0: Yeah, that's Phoebe.
1: Okay, my bad. Phoebe Bridgers performs. And then, yeah, the Hawks and the Thunder tonight.
2: I mean, we could put the Hawks in the Gateway Center.
1: But then I'm looking.
0: Nobody's moving the Hawks.
1: But then I'm looking at the schedule. I'm looking at the website that says the Dream's playoff semifinals on Wednesday.
0: Yeah, the first two games are up there.
1: Up there?
0: Yeah.
1: Okay,
0: but so game three and four is here.
1: Okay, game five if need.
0: If necessary.
1: I'm just, okay, gotcha.
0: So basically, Gateway holds 3,300 people.
1: Mm-hmm.
2: Mm-hmm.
0: And everybody's trying to say where they could go because, you know, why not go to Georgia Tech? Why not go to Gas South? Anywhere but Gateway.
2: Because, why not, though?
0: Because it's the WNBA Finals.
1: Yeah,
2: but Gateway's pretty nice compared to what their name is.
0: I'm just talking about revenue and money. Like, nobody expected this result.
2: Of course.
0: When they were making that. You know what? Hey, we should make a little window in case the Dream make the finals. Yeah, all right. Go sit down.
1: Dream make the finals. Good one.
0: Yeah.
1: That's
0: Gateway's tiny.
1: Yeah.
2: Well, how much is Georgia Tech called?
0: More
2: than the Gateway?
0: Probably like eight.
1: Yeah, because that's where they started.
0: Yeah, like eight.
1: And then what'd you say? Gas South?
0: Gas South.
1: Ain't nobody going all the way up there.
2: They will for the finals.
0: It's the finals.
1: Really?
2: Yeah, it's the finals. They'll definitely drive up there. And there's lots to do around there.
0: Oh, yeah. They were there. I was just thinking about all the things that we threw at people last night.
1: You still are.
0: We did exactly what New Orleans tried to do to us with all the different appearances. First of all, John Abraham got inducted to the Ring of Honor. Michael Vick pulled the train horn.
1: I saw that.
0: Montel Jordan performed. They had a guitarist play in the fourth quarter.
1: A rapping grandma
0: doing the karaoke. And then after that, what else happened? Oh, yeah. Freddie Falcon walking across an open dome, which hadn't been open in a while, on a tightrope.
1: Yeah, I was doing
0: all that.
1: I was doing a lot, yo.
0: Did a whole lot. It's too much.
1: It didn't win.
0: And didn't win.

0: It is Ryan Cameron Uncensored coming up at 4:30. An announcement you don't want to miss.
1: Great magnitude.
0: An announcement at 4:30. Go ahead and tell your Amazon device to send you a reminder, put it in your phone, because I will go out on a limb and say it is the greatest Haters Gonna Hate prize in the history of the show.
1: I agree.
2: Yeah. It's in like the, right behind, right in front of Chris Brown and Usher.
0: No, it. But, yeah.
2: What other prize was bigger than Chris Brown?
0: That's what I'm just saying. You can't even compare this.
2: I'm just saying.
0: Chris Brown and Usher are canceling concerts.
1: That they are.
0: Canceling. He might be in jail.
2: I'm just putting
0: you don't know what's going to happen.
2: Well, that will be the biggest announcement since.
0: Yeah, we'll find out. I mean, you know, they cancel those shows because his court date or his sentencing or whatever is happening.
1: Right.
0: But, yes.
1: I have a question. What time did you need to be down here for the game yesterday?
0: 2:30.
1: And y'all didn't get up out of there till like 11, because I got down here like 11:40, 12 o'clock last night. Y'all didn't get up out of here because they had the streets blocked off. There were still people out there.
0: Yeah, until I think I walked in the house at 1:23.
1: God!
0: So 2:30 to 1:23.
1: How was traffic?
0: Traffic is always better when we win. I got to say, these next 2 weeks or the past 2 weeks, Baltimore was deep last night.
1: Oh, yeah.
0: Ravens fans were deep. The only thing that's going to be deeper than that is the Chicago fans next weekend, because that's we play next. But leaving out, you know, they've decided to put like these little plastic dividers to make people stay in their lanes. If you go up and you get ready to take a left over near the lofts or whatever, they want to make you stay in your lane. And so, you know, you can stay in your lane or not stay in your lane. But there's some plastic things there to make sure that you stay in your lane.
1: Right.
0: And so I'm coming up, and there's somebody from out of, you know, I see the Maryland tags, and I know they're lost, but they're coming over, and the traffic is going, you know, they got the flashing red lights. They're coming over, and, you know, they're trying to get over, but if I let them over, they're going to hit me because they're just trying to, because they're confused. And so I'm right up against where all these little partition plastic things are. I don't know what you call them. Somebody can tell me what it is. But I had to make a decision.
1: Which is?
0: I'm not going to let somebody hit my truck.
1: So what? So what happened?
0: This is what the Hummer, the 2009 H3, this is what I saw in the commercial. And so I was just like, you know, crunch. Crackle, crink, blink, crank, crank, crunk, crunk. And I could just hear plastic cracking and popping. And it was so loud, I said, oh, I know that the police are going to be behind me in a second.
3: Crunch, crackle.
0: But it's just, it never came. I can't wait till next week. I want to see what happened.
4: Hey, it's Steve Harvey, y'all. 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
5: Man, you know who I'm scared of?
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7: 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Atlanta like this.
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8: Keisha Lance Bottoms, she abused taxpayers.
9: 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Her priorities were herself.
10: Things were out of control.
9: It wasn't just the weekend of the riots. It was every day.
11: It seemed like every other week somebody's car was broken into.
8: There was no accountability.
10: She was responding as if it was okay.
8: She was a complete disaster.
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13: We are back with an American Financing success story.
14: Hi, Ryan.
13: So how long has it been since you did your deal with American Financing?
14: It's been about a year now.
13: Okay, so let's go 1 year later. What all have you been able to do?
14: I have definitely been able to save money, do a lot of things I wanted to do, and just be able to, you know, actually provide information to other people as well. I actually got a friend of mine to actually go in with as well.
13: And what did they think?
14: Oh, they actually just started, I think maybe about 3 months ago, so I'll find out the details later. But so far, so good.
13: So for people who are on the fence about deciding whether or not they want to do this before interest rates go up, what do you want to tell them?
14: I would definitely recommend. They were very diligent in everything that they did, very timely. Customer service was awesome, and everything was done within a 10-day period. So I definitely would suggest it, especially if you're trying to save money or do things for yourself or for your home.
13: And there was no pressure on their part on you, right?
14: No pressure whatsoever.
13: Thank you, Tyson. I'm glad it worked out for you.
14: Thank you, Ryan, for telling us about us. And thank you, American Finance.

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Shout out to the RCU crew, Locked and Loaded on Instagram. Coming up at 4:30, the biggest haters gonna hate prize of all times. Coming up. But in the second, Chris Brown is shutting down concerts. We'll tell you what the speculation is before they get to Atlanta on Magic.

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5: It is your Ryan Report. Flagrant and Funny is the Jemele Hill and Kerry Champion podcast. They had Marshawn Lynch, a fan favorite. Marshawn been out of the league for a minute, but continues to get commercials and all kinds of stuff because he's a very likable guy. For stuff like this, when they ask him what he was eating.
6: What you eat, though, because you're making it look delicious, whatever it is.
7: Crystal Carter shark coochie.
8: Uh-huh. What are the ingredients for said coochie?
7: Honey, hard-ass bread, and some jelly, and some pepper jack cheese.
8: Sounds like...
6: I mean, I don't know shark what coochie would constitute.
7: And some of this stuff. What is this called? Charcuterie.
6: Oh, I'm dead.
8: God. Oh, it's charcuterie, but you said it was shark coochie.
7: No, somebody told me that. I didn't make that up.
8: I love it. You should say you made it.
6: I need to take credit for that. You know, we got all these Marshawn Lynchisms. I mean, why not add shark coochie to it?
8: Shark coochie is the best. I'd rather say shark coochie than charcuterie.
7: Y'all terrible.
6: Books. Oh, but now we terrible.
9: This is the reason why Marshawn is still getting those checks for commercials and stuff like that and still hasn't played. I like him.
5: Yeah, he seems like somebody that'd be fun to hang out with.
9: Yeah.
5: Yeah.
9: I like his comment show.
5: You ever seen his episode of the guy who comes up, takes us over the bar? The bar guy comes in and tells you your bar ain't nothing. Marshawn had a bar, and it's an old episode, but that interaction of him talking about his drunk cousin who drank and got drunk every night and how he's like, you got to fire your cousin. It's pretty classic. Bar Rescue.
9: Oh, Bar Rescue. I didn't know he was on that with Taffer.
5: Yeah.
9: Yes, I loved that show. Yeah. I didn't know he was on that.
5: So, yeah.
9: You got to fire your cousin.
5: Listen.
10: Ring a ding ding.
5: Yes, Bonnie. When is somebody going to say, sit down, Chris Brown? Because R&B Tupac is still doing whatever he wants to do. Now, they've canceled these concerts. And the people in Baltimore are mad. October 17th in Baltimore. October 24th in Cincinnati. October 29th in Columbia. And October 31st, Halloween, in Indianapolis. They got canceled on Friday. They said they were canceled for the health and well-being of the touring party and crew. Said the changes will let the tour continue safely and sustainably throughout the remaining scheduled performances. Now, Chris Brown is supposed to be back in the UK on the 26th. To see if he gets a sentence for that fight. He got, you know, he pled down to a lesser charge. Mm-hmm. But all those people, that's a lot of shows.
9: They said for the health and well-being for the crew.
5: You think they got a little clash going on?
11: Well, remember, Usher and his Prince of R&B or whatever, King of R&B shenanigans. Them Libras be nasty nice.
5: Mm. Well, Maria Avila, the housekeeper, is also mad at Chris Brown because, you know, the judge reduced her payment from $13 million to $9
9: million. Right.
5: But now, after that dog attack 6 years ago, but now she says he's not providing any dates to appear in court. And she can't get any of the money, saying his financial information is incomplete. So, at this point, she's going to be able to get the clothes he was wearing in the Run It video. And that's your Ryan Report.

0: It is Ryan Kevin Uncensored. Every day it's a Stephen A. apology. Magic 107.5, 97.5, the real sound of Atlanta. He's apologizing to Teyana Taylor and Iman Shumpert after talking about what we all saw in the blogs and the fodder about how she walked away with $25 million, $10 million in properties, and he got left with $2 million. Now, this sounds like a lawsuit that was waiting to happen. The last part of his statement was, Straight Shooter Media and I, as the CEO, have the responsibility to ensure that information presented is properly sourced. We didn't meet that standard here, plain and simple. Somebody should be fired.
1: Mm-hmm.
0: They should be fired.
2: But not necessarily, though, because it also comes down to the responsibility as Stephen A. being a very professional journalist, very seasoned. You can always say according to XYZ or reporting
0: or
2: from.
0: Or allegedly.
2: So, like, if anybody's going to be fired, then it need to be Stephen A. But you can't fire somebody that gave you a piece of paper with the, you know what I'm saying? Like,
1: yeah, but some people are one of the ones who they're going to read what's on the teleprompter.
2: No, I've definitely worked with people like that.
1: You know, even though they know it's not supposed to be like that. And Stephen being, like you said, the seasoned person that he is.
2: As a seasoned person, you would know to at least even if you start the sentence and then be like, allegedly. Like, I just.
0: Yeah, with a platform that big, though, he's probably got several people on his staff. That's what you do. Like, anytime we get a story, we got to get it at least three or four times.
1: Mm-hmm.
0: Vetted by somebody other than, you know, the typical blogger,
1: right?
0: Because they all cut and paste. There has to be somebody reputable on it. But here he is trying to make sense of being wrong again.
3: In the interest of fairness, accuracy, and decency, I believe it's important to address what happened in connection with an October episode of The Culture Table titled, Can Men Trust Women with Their Finances? That was the title. During that episode, I stated that Teyana Taylor walked away from her divorce with $25 million, $10 million in properties, luxury cars, and other assets, while Iman Shumpert, her ex-husband, was left with approximately $2 million and nowhere to live. Those statements were inaccurate, and I want to sincerely apologize to both Iman Shumpert and Teyana Taylor. The information, just to be clear, was based on quotes and claims that are heavily circulating in media reports and on social media that were attributed to Iman. The quotes attributed to him, however, were not his statements at all. And the financial figures presented were inaccurate. I know this for a fact because I personally spoke to Teyana Taylor.
0: You should have talked to her before you said,
1: right,
0: before you went on TV.
1: If you had that type of relationship.
2: But it's giving that she called him and said something.
0: It was in October.
2: So when did she call? The other day?
0: Yeah.
2: Because why did he apologize now?
0: I'm just saying.
1: Because he got the facts right.
0: Well, probably because he got a cease and desist or something happened.
1: Yeah.
2: I mean, yeah. She's a Sagittarius, so she's going to call you.
0: Exactly. Hey, coming up, the biggest haters going to hate prize ever, starting tomorrow. What up, Ray?
1: 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Accident, two right lanes are blocked from a fender bender that is going on right there, Georgia 400 northbound right before Northridge Road. And Tucker, you've got a stall out there, 285 southbound right at La Vista Roads, blocking the left lane. Delays going all the way back into Doraville. Save on peak. 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
5: Let's pause for prayer. Dear God, ruler of the entire universe, I thank you. I love you, and I praise your holy name. 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You are my rock, my refuge, and my unshakable hope. Even when the world around me shifts direction, you do not change. You are the constant in my life. When I am fearful of what tomorrow may bring, I'm relieved because I know that you are with me, because you and you alone are God. Strengthen my heart, steady my thoughts, and know that I place my confidence in your mercy and grace. In all ways, I acknowledge your existence, and I pray that you will bless my life, my family, my friends, my loved ones, my co-workers, and even those who may even wish me ill. For with you, only goodness is ever present and everlasting. Hallelujah and amen.
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7: 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Come see me. And people, please don't ruin your case by waiting too long. 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
2: There it is. 855-Jay Sanders. 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

0: Dang. I'm 9 minutes late.
1: No, you're not. You're right on time.
0: I said 4:30.
1: Oh. I mean, you have to give them time to, you know.
0: They think, did I miss it? No, you didn't. This is the biggest Haters Gonna Hate prize of all times. We've been doing this contest. It is one of the most popular contests on the radio. We've given away all kinds of tickets, but never anything like this. Starting tomorrow, for the Haters Gonna Hate prize, for the rest of the week, we're giving a chance for you to join us on the One Voyage Cruise. That's right.
2: One time for that, y'all. Come on.
1: Yeah.
0: There are some stipulations. I want to be very clear because I know how people like to call in and win and have made no plans. We are sailing October 26th through November 1st, mm-hmm. right? You have to have a valid passport and be available to travel the 26th through the 1st. All right? We are going to give away your cabin to you, but you must be able to get to Miami.
1: Yeah, that's on you.
0: If you get that part, we got you.
2: Right.
0: Mm-hmm. If you can get to and from Miami, we got you. Okay? You must have a valid passport, and I think the other stipulation is it cannot be expiring within the next 6 months because that's a new, you know, stipulation now.
1: I didn't know that.
0: It's a very tight timeline. Got to remind everybody, before you start calling for Haters Gonna Hate tomorrow, even though you ain't got no PTO left.
1: But you could gift it.
0: Don't do that.
1: Oh.
2: Gift?
0: Don't do that. You know you have no time left.
2: Right.
0: So, 7 days. You know, if you say, you know, I wanted to go. I wanted to hang out with Bonnie and Ray and Ryan, but, you know, it's, I can't. There it is. If you win, you're in.
2: And it's easy to get to Miami. Mm-hmm.
1: And you can bring somebody, they said.
0: You can bring a guest.
1: Yes, you can bring a guest.
0: So you and whoever it is, you know, on the One Voyage Cruise with everybody and they mama.
2: Performing.
1: Honestly.
0: Everybody and they mama performing.
1: Everybody and they daddy.
0: From T.I.
1: like two girls.
0: To Rick Ross.
2: Mr. Tendonism will be there.
0: Mr. Tendonism going to be down soaking the ribs. You need to be ready to go. We got everything else. If you can get to and from Miami.
2: Ooh.
0: Starting tomorrow, yes.
2: I didn't know there was an ultimate spades tournament hosted by Mekhi Phifer.
0: Okay.
1: Nice. I thought you was going to say there was a slide.
2: No, there ain't going to be no slide.
0: So, again, starting tomorrow, that is the Haters Gonna Hate Prize. And coming up next, what a Diddy update. It's magic.

0: Penis nipples.
1: It's now time for your daily Diddy update with Ryan Cameron Uncensored.
2: Well, it keeps on going for Diddy. After, you know, they did that NBC special about him paying big bucks to have massages and booze and special meals, and somebody cleaned his toilet and shower and made his bed every day. They put him back in solitary confinement. And now they had to take him to the hospital over the weekend by ambulance because he had a head injury. Now, he was transported from Fort Dix in the Garden State on Saturday morning, according to TMZ. Nobody knows how he injured his head or what facility he was taken to, but they said he only was out for a couple of hours, leaving the facility around 1 a.m. and then coming back at 7 a.m. And they said he was conscious and talking when leaving. So that sounds like an emergency room. Get there at 1, leave, get out at 7.
3: Yeah.
2: Yeah. So, don't know what happened.
3: It's too much stuff going on.
2: But something happened. Now, that's Diddy. But then you got the daughters, Delilah and Jessie, who are now getting conversation online because, and it's almost like the Kelly Clarkson thing. I guess they took it to the internet. They were claiming that an eyebrow technician refused to honor their appointment because they were just 5 minutes late. One of the twins explained that they were running behind because their car wouldn't start and expressed frustration about how the situation was handled.
4: Your car wouldn't start.
2: You did it, child.
4: Which car did you take?
3: Right, your car wouldn't start.
4: But if this car ain't starting, I'm going to try the Bentley. Then I'm going to try the Range. Keep going down.
3: Your car ain't start. That's the best you
2: can come. So the question was the eyebrow tech wrong, or should they have made an exception? Or is late?
4: The comments were saying, were you like 5 minutes late, or were you like, you know, we like almost 5 minutes late?
2: Yeah, it's like when you call it, when you be talking to a black person.
4: Yeah.
2: Like, hey, man, where you at? You be like, oh, man, I'm about 5 minutes out,
4: yeah,
2: bro.
4: That's right. Like 10,
2: and they ain't even left
3: just
2: the house.
3: Out the back. Right.
2: Yeah.
3: You'd get your eyebrows and stuff done.
4: Yeah.
3: Are there techs out there like that? Like, what's your grace period?
4: I mean, I feel like it's hard to say because sometimes they can just really squeeze you in. So if you do have a standing appointment, they'll probably take somebody in your place, especially if they come early, and then they'll probably slide you in. They might be behind on other clients, but eyebrows take like less than 10 minutes. So
3: what's the drawbridge in Miami? On the, it's like a major thoroughfare. There's a drawbridge.
2: Yeah.
3: And these girls were late for their nail appointment.
4: Yeah.
3: And it was like one of those, you know, this one, the place that put the special things on your nails.
4: Yeah.
3: They physically, right as everything was closed, was drawn up,
4: mm-hmm,
3: they jumped the car over. Ooh. Just to make their appointment.
4: Well, I will say nails is different now because nails is a longer period of time. So now you're talking like 45 minutes. You know what I'm saying? Like that's when you late for a nail appointment, you hoping that they're still going to take you. But eyebrows, it's 3 seconds, girl. Be for real.
2: One of the comments said the twins do have some eyebrows, though.
4: I have some eyebrows, and it still takes 10 minutes. I need to get mine done, and it's only going to take 10 minutes.
2: I'm just telling you what one of the comments
3: give
2: said.
3: Give me some floss. I'll figure out how to do that, you know, like they do in the mall. You
2: know? We got to look at traffic. Don't forget, starting tomorrow, haters going to hate. One Voyage Cruise, you and the guests on us. What up, Ray?
3: 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Tucker, 285 Southbound at La Vista Road. That stall got that left lane still kind of blocked. Actually, it's one lane over, so they're getting everything out of the way. And also, if you're in that 75 Southbound area right after Northside Drive, we got an accident to be reported. Also, real quick, 85 Southbound right after Georgia 400 Buford Springs Connector, another accident, so please take your time. 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
0: Hey friends, BZ Baby here with Amy Witherite from 1-800-TRUCK-WRECK. Now, we've all heard about these trucking schools getting shut down all around the country, but we still see a whole lot of big trucks all over the highways. How do these closures affect us, the drivers?
5: Yeah, I'm going to tell you, that's a great question, BZ, because as these trucking schools are shutting down, it's for two reasons. One, they are not teaching the commercial driver license curriculum. They're not teaching these 18-wheeler drivers how to properly follow all the safety rules. And additionally, they're not even testing them on it properly to make sure they're good drivers. So when you get in a wreck with any kind of big truck, when you call 1-800-TRUCK-WRECK, we're going to know where the driver went to truck driving school. Was it actually accredited? 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

0: It is Ryan Cameron Uncensored. Coming up, haters gonna hate. Victoria Monet is coming to the Fox. It's a last big prize before the cruise giveaway starting tomorrow. So if you love Victoria Monet, remember I went to London to see her. I know that show gonna be crazy.
1: It's gonna be really nice at Fox too.
0: Yeah, so yeah, she's great. One of the best venues to see it. Your chance to win coming up. And lots of other stuff too. It's magic.
2: All the chronic in the world can even message you. You're the ultimate high. You know what I'm saying, baby? Now check this out.

0: It is Ryan Cameron Uncensored. They could call this, you know, petty. Magic 107.5, 97.5, the real sound of Atlanta. I don't think I would have reacted this way. But y'all can tell us. 404-741-1075. So, a man is a waiter at a restaurant, and the woman leaves a tip for him. The bill is $81.75. She leaves a $1,000 tip. $1,081.75, and then she puts at the bottom of the check, call me, and leaves her phone number. So, in screenshots circulating online, the woman says the waiter's girlfriend contacted her directly and said this. Hey, desperate. Thanks for tipping my man $1,000 a day, but we don't need it, LMAO. He got him. That work, and he worked too. I own 3 businesses, so you never thought a little $1,000 was going to let you snag my from me. I'm sending that little back to you. He ain't even closed out his tickets for the day yet or got the money from the tip, but I'm going to show you how real move. Desperate ass. Don't ever in your life tip my blanking man again. Weird ass. And sent $1,000 back on Cash App. Would you have returned the money?
1: No.
2: No.
1: And first of all, one, I blame the boyfriend. Because why you tell your girlfriend that? You know how she
0: acts. That's kind of suckery.
1: Right. You know how she acts. And then number two, it seemed like both y'all, like, this man has really good taste. He attracts women with money. He's winning at this point.
2: I'm like, going out there and get some more of them tips, baby.
1: I'm not mad about it.
2: No, not at all. That's some sucker.
1: That's suckerish. You know how she was going to react.
0: Ladies, 404-741-1075. Would you have returned the money? $1,000. They send it to your man. You got the phone number. You send the money back. Say he ain't even closed out his tips yet.
1: I wonder if they split them tips too, because that would just be a hot mess.
2: But his girl worked. She don't work there.
1: No, she don't work there. It seemed like he told her.
0: Yeah, right. He had to tell her.
2: And then gives her the number. Where's the ricochet? Get ready for the ricochet, because I'm about to cuss you. That's some sucker ass.
0: Well, you said.
2: No, I said ass.
0: But.
1: Is it?
0: I don't.
1: It's sucker.
0: Yeah. The ricochet's not to be played with, bro. You can't just be playing with the ricochet.

0: Hey, desperate blank. Thanks for tipping my man $1,000 today, but we don't need the LMAO. He got a B that work, and he worked too. I own 3 businesses, so you never thought a little $1,000 gonna let you snag my N from me. I'm sending a little ish back to you. He ain't even closed out his tickets for the day. Or got the money from the tip, but I'm gonna show you.
1: That's the goofy part.
0: How real B right. Move.
2: What, you just be hanging out
0: there? Desperate, eh? Don't ever in your life tip my farting man again. Weird.
1: Both of them goofy. So goofy. They deserve each other.
0: And then the Cash App, the $1,000 response. Magic, hello.
3: I live in the SWAT. We is not returning no $1,000. We're going to keep that money and we're going to spend it.
2: That don't make
3: girlfriend
2: no sense.
3: Girlfriend need to chill out.
0: Bananas.
3: Bananas.
0: Y'all ain't doing it like that in the SWAT.
3: Oh, we don't do nothing like that in the SWAT. Okay, we're going to keep the money and we're going to go to the bin. And we're going to have us a ball, okay?
0: There you go. All right. Thanks, Priscilla.
3: Okay. Have a great day.
0: All right, bye.
4: Hi. Yes. I most definitely wouldn't have given that money back. That was most definitely stupid. I don't understand why she reacted that way. At the end of the day, I would have told him, baby, we got $1,000 free money. Just send her a text or call her and let her know you got a girl.
2: Yeah.
0: Where we going to eat? Yeah. Thank you.
5: Hey, it's my Asian midday.
0: Oh, Lord. We know it's got to be something with another air personality calls up
2: right.
0: here.
2: On the regular hotline, regular line.
0: What up, my agent at midday?
1: Was it you, my agent, that wrote the letter?
5: No, I didn't write the letter, but I'm going to tell you one thing. If my man brings home a $1,000 tip, he is not sending the money back. We are splitting it together. We're going on a date. We might take a trip.
0: There you go.
1: Put that thing forward.
0: My agent at midday is on... Hot 107.9.
2: One time
0: right,
2: for that,
0: Asia,
2: yo. One time.
0: Yeah, right, my
2: one
0: Asia,
2: time.
0: Yeah.
5: My Asia in that midday. You not see right
0: in
5: that midday.
0: I am midday.
2: You all for the community, girl.
0: Yeah. What y'all talking about at Home Depot? Bye, my Asia.
1: Bye. I love that my Asia said she was going to split $1,000 with food, a trip.
2: Right, vacation.
1: I was like, damn.
2: Me and my man, we out. With $1,000?
0: Mija like, hey, I'm going to get that car. Get that car I've always wanted.
2: We got an extra $1,000.
1: One thing Mija know how to do is stretch some money. So kudos to you, sis.
2: What up, Ray? Oh, this traffic report is sponsored by Gas South. All right, let's see. Out there in Gwinnett, crash Highway 78 westbound over at Parker Court leaves only that left lane open, causing delays before Stone Drive. And then also out there in the Sandy Springs area, we got that crash Georgia 400 northbound before North Ridge Road is blocking 2 left lanes. You may want to use Highway 9 as an alternate from 285. With transparent rate, no hidden fees, and no deposits, Gas South is the undisputed king of the game when it comes to time to bring the flame. Gas South, bringing warmth to life. 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

0: It is Ryan Cameron Uncensored, Magic 107.5, 97.5, the real sound of Atlanta news coming out of Cobb County as they are investigating an apparent death on the Goliath ride at Six Flags over Georgia. Watching news reports, it's showing that people were being walked down from the ride after someone had a medical emergency. So apparently something happened on this ride, not necessarily a malfunction, but someone on the ride had a medical emergency and unfortunately passed away.
1: But so, how do you, like, alert them to the... Because it seemed like the ride stopped in the middle.
0: Yeah, so maybe before he was, did his first drop, maybe as they were going up and they were able to alert somebody.
1: Oh, okay.
0: You know, but then we're getting all kinds of mixed reports where people are saying that they actually came off the ride. Now, we don't know if the speculation of that is true or not, but the one thing that we do know from all the reports is that someone has unfortunately passed away. And just not a good month for Six Flags, as another of their rides in another city, two or three people, they had to shut the ride down because they were having like brain bleeds.
2: Brain bleeds. That means they was getting jolted all over the place.
0: Being jolted around. Yeah. So, you know, when they design these rides, you know, because I remember it was a computer game where you could design your own roller coaster or whatever. And basically, you're just having people, you know, I'm sure they test the rides out. But then, you know, I worked at Six Flags for, seven seasons? And, you know, there's always a warning right there before you get on. Hey, if you have any kind of medical condition or a heart condition or anything like that, this is not the ride for you.
2: Yeah. I don't like roller coasters.
0: I know you don't like roller
2: coasters. I'm definitely afraid of them.
1: I used to be scared of them. I would always have to start with the first one, the Georgia Scorcher.
0: Yeah.
1: But it was the Ninja Ride. Mm-hmm. I think that's what it was called. The red one?
0: Yep.
1: Oh, my gosh. Mm-mm. That one never. That one would cause brain bleeds.
0: Yeah, after a while, people, you outgrow the rides. I remember we were in Disney World, and my favorite ride has always been Space Mountain. That's one because it's in the dark or whatever. We were in Busch Gardens. It was somewhere I was with my mom. Maybe it was in Tampa. It was riding this thing called the Python. Some kind of ride. But anyway, when we got off the ride, my mom, like, her face was like green.
1: Oh, gosh.
0: And I was like, you all right? And then she leaned over the railing and threw up, spit it out so fast, like, bleh! And then she was like, okay, I'm okay.
2: Oh, no.
0: I was like,
1: well, did she eat before? Because, I mean, that could cause her to throw up.
0: That ride was crazy, but I'm just talking about how smooth she was with the throw up.
1: Oh, okay.
0: Like, you're all right, Mom? Yeah, I'm good.
2: Y'all better than me. Y'all are so much better than me. I don't do those at all. Yeah.
1: Like a good thrill.
0: 404-741-1075.
2: Sorry.
0: Victoria Monet is coming to the Fox Theater November 4th. I saw her show in London. I'm telling you, it is a keeper. So if you want to go, be caller 17 for the most dangerous game on the radio. It's Haters Gonna Hate. Caller 17 right now. Victoria Monet at the Fox Theater. What up, Ray?
2: 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Couple of accidents going on right now. 7585 northbound over at Abernathy Boulevard and Capitol Avenue. Got an instant reported. Police have called that in. And then also 7585 southbound over at 10th and 14th Street within that area, which is the normal congestion for this time. But still be careful and take your time. 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

behind, cause you know I keep frying in the kitchen pan. I'm in the A, swinging the heat. Snoop Dogg on the microphone, bringing the beat. I ain't lying, I'm trying and frying and sliding. Snoop Ego Double G, I'm rocking with Ryan, and I'm back on the microphone, taking you home. I'm in the zone. 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

0: Magic, hello.
1: Hello.
0: Hi, who's this?
1: Naomi.
0: Naomi, you trying to go see Victoria Monet?
1: I am.
0: All right, you call a 17 for Haters Gonna Hate. Are you ready to play?
2: One time.
1: Yes, I'm ready, and I know the game.
0: Okay, how's the game work?
1: I got to call back so I can get my tickets, but you're going to give me a code word, and I got to answer with it.
0: Before I get to 17?
1: Yeah, 17.
0: All right, hang on.
1: All right.
0: All right, the prize is Victoria Monet at the Fox next month, November 4th. Okay? And starting tomorrow, for the rest of the week, the One Voyage Cruise is the Haters Gonna Hate prize. You must be able to travel to Miami on your own.
2: Mm-hmm.
0: We'll get you on a boat. 7 days. You good. You got to get back home. You must have a valid passport, not expiring within the next 6 months. And don't lie. Don't win if you can't go.
2: Right.
0: Because we don't want to waste that. A whole cabin, and you can bring a guest.
2: You ain't got no PTO like that. Give it to the next person.
0: It's perfect for these people who work from home, or you can work from anywhere. Just log on.
2: Right.
0: On the Wi-Fi package. Where you at, Charles? I'm at work. It's magic.

0: 16. Who's this?
1: Jessica. Hey, Ryan.
0: Hey, keep hey. Mazzy, hello.
2: Hello.
0: Who's this?
2: Shanika.
0: Shanika, you have stolen the tickets.
3: One time.
2: Woo!
3: One time.
0: Victoria Monet, November 4th at the Fox Theater. You ready?
2: I'm ready.
0: Yeah.
2: I'm ready.
0: All right. Yeah, I saw her in London. It's a great show.
2: Oh, I heard you saw her in London. Yeah. I can't wait. Thank you, Ryan.
0: You're very welcome. All right, hang on.
2: All right.
4: Interrupt our programming to bring you the following special report.
5: I need you to get focused.
6: There's all kinds of stuff going on. Yeah. Gossip.
7: Sometimes we do things and we don't investigate.
5: It's time for the Ryan Report.
8: Guys, you know, it's just nothing good could come of that situation. Just leave that alone.
0: Nope. I'm going to play this clip and let it rest where it needs to rest. Jamie Foxx says, y'all are taking him too literal when he says, no more white women. Remember his last special? You was there, right?
3: I sure was.
0: Everybody was all excited when he said that, right?
3: Oh, yeah. They was off the hook with that.
0: No more white women.
3: Mm-hmm.
9: I don't think we believed it, though.
0: Did you believe it, Ray? Did the audience believe it?
3: Oh, I didn't believe it.
9: Yeah.
0: Did the audience believe it? The women were acting
3: like
0: that. Oh,
3: yeah. A lot of them did. And a lot of them was like, yeah, we'll see.
0: And then he goes out to get a white woman pregnant.
3: Yeah.
0: Something Bucks sucks a couple of them.
3: That sounds just about
0: right. Got a really odd name, like Patrick Peck.
9: Super white.
0: Here's Jamie.
9: In your last special, you were like, yo, I'm done. I'm done.
10: Yeah, but people take my shit literally. It's like,
9: you're just kidding.
10: I don't think people understand comedy is not literal. When I said the joke about white girls, I was like, I ain't dating no more white girls in public. It was a joke. But I just want to stop it right there and then make it this whole thing. And I get it, because it's fodder for the podcasts and algorithms and things like that. But man, love who you love.
9: Be
10: man.
9: Happy.
10: Just don't forget who you are. Like I'ma love who I'ma love, date who I'ma date, but I ain't never forgot who I am as a black man. And
0: and none of them white women got no ring.
9: I mean, neither has a black one.
0: That's what I'm saying. So at least he keeping it consistent.
3: Right. Go off, Jamie.
9: But he's recreated with them, so that's the...
0: And he's also, you know, including his children in the specials.
3: Yes.
0: His daughter has a prominent role in the second special, like she did in the first. So that means I'm sure she gets some money. And
3: I mean, she's really good, too.
9: Yeah.
0: Corinne gets money from the game show. They still do the game show?
3: Yes, that's actually about to hit their third season or something like that.
9: Good. Yeah. Everybody getting some money.
3: Shazam. Beat Shazam.
0: Yeah, Beat Shazam.
3: Yeah, I love that show.
0: Go.
4: The ring-a-ding-ding.
0: They calling her little grandma, Karrueche, said that Dion's grandson, Snow, called her grandma. Saying, Snow tapped my leg today and called me grandma. Aww. And now the internet's referring to her as little grandma. That's amazing how that
9: young
0: relationship.
9: Grand auntie.
3: That sounds contagious.
0: How the relationship went from being totally hidden and denied to now it's everything.
9: Yeah, I just don't know why he did that. You liked Karrueche. You just nine toes down, Dion.
3: Not nine toes down. I just caught that one. That's not nice.
0: We don't know why he kept her a secret.
9: Yeah, it's weird behavior.
0: They were in the same place all the time.
3: But I guess he knew there was going to be backlash because it's a what do they call a younger old relationship, summer, fall or winter.
9: But it's not that bad though.
3: I don't know, winter spring. I don't know.
9: Well,
0: it's like a Motown. What do they call it? Winter spring summer or fall. No, but I'm like you don't want to talk about that relationship, but you're the face of the Depends diaper. Your picture's on the box.
3: Oh, he's getting money off.
0: But I'm just saying, though.
9: Yeah, but...
0: What's your level of concern?
9: Yeah.
0: Not the lady you love, but hey, y'all. Hey, depends. Do I love her? Depends.

0: 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Early voting starts tomorrow. In the midterm, they will elect a new governor, lieutenant governor, secretary of state, and attorney general, as well as possibly determine which political party will control the U.S. Senate for the next 2 years. As John Ossoff is facing a re-election challenge from U.S. Rep. Mike Collins. So, check your, go to the My Voter page and make sure that you're good. MVP.sos.ga.gov. Log in with your name, county, and birth date or your driver's license number and make sure that you check your status before to early voting, because they say they can base, you know, how it's going to go on how many people show up early.
1: I mean, it's supposed to be good weather starting for the rest of the week. Like, nice and normal, I guess, if you want to call it, though.
2: Like, it's going to be warm.
0: Because the hurricane was disappointing.
2: I mean, it rained all night.
1: All night where?
2: Oh, it rained all night in the city.
1: Friday?
2: Mm-hmm.
1: Or Saturday?
2: Friday night.
1: Yeah, well, I mean, I left patio at 1. There was no rain.
2: Mm-hmm.
1: I got into a standstill traffic because it was a car accident in front of me. And then it started to come down. Like around, it had to be 2-3 o'clock in the morning, and that's when it started to come down. And then I woke up, and then everything was good.
2: I mean, it wasn't. It was underwhelming. There was no eggs for no reason.
0: The biggest tree I saw fall down was in front of Georgia State.
1: How big was it?
0: It was big.
1: Huh.
0: It's right there where everybody always takes those pictures. You know, the graduation pictures.
1: Georgia,
0: and I was like,
1: Georgia State. Oh, okay. That's what happened.
0: And it was so crazy because I was like, I don't even remember it was a tree right here.
2: That's funny.
1: No, I saw grounds crew doing some type of cleanup around
0: the tree.
1: I didn't know that was it. Okay.
0: Yeah, it was a huge tree.
2: Wow. It was a lot of rain.
0: Yeah. And of course, what happens now is all the ground has been softened up. There'll be more trees. I think 100,000 people without power over the weekend.
1: Mm-hmm.
0: So more trees will fall.
1: And this is hurricane season, so this ain't going to be the last joint.
0: That was the first hurricane. Isai.
1: Right.
0: So there you go.
1: Welcome to the South, y'all. This is what it is.
3: 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Still a slow ride going on 285 southbound into Midtown. So delays are starting from Georgia 400. That merge is continuing on 7585 southbound, getting past North Avenue. And then we also got an incident out there in Gwinnett, crash 85 northbound right at Gravel Springs Road, blocking two left lanes. Okay, so delays are growing. So consider using 985 northbound or Highway 124 as an alternate. When life feels overwhelming, hope is closer than you think. At intouch.org, you'll find biblical teachings and God's encouragement. Reconnect with God's truth at intouch.org. 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
18: 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SLF PAC paid for and is responsible for the content of this advertising. 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

0: It is Ryan Cameron Uncensored. Don't forget, early voting starting tomorrow. I had to go to the My Voter page, you know, mvp.sos.ga.gov, just to make sure my status was correct. And to my surprise, it was not.
1: Really?
2: Yes.
0: You know why?
2: Why?
0: Because I was trying to do something because I wanted to skip a step. So it asked you for your first initial, then your last name, then your date of birth. So instead of using the little toggle thing to go through the months and the year and all that, I just erased it and typed it in myself with the slashes. And that does not work. So before anybody, you're trying to skip a step like me, and you say, oh my God, I've been purged.
1: No, you're just skipping steps.
0: Yeah, but yeah. So don't try to type in your birth date. Just go and you got to use a little toggle thing to go on your date. And then, yep, I know. And then you can also print a precinct card to know where you're voting.
1: Okay.
0: I'll be going to an elementary school.
1: I didn't know they still did precinct cards. I thought
0: they do.
1: Digital.
0: If you go to, you know, you can also print it. You can also do, you know, so you'll just know where you're going. And then, I mean, it's simple now. You can easily put where, you know, you want directions. Just hit directions. It'll direct you to that. So, again.
1: No excuses.
0: MVP.sos.ga.gov. But use the toggle.
1: Please.
0: Because, you know, a lot of these sites, because of the fraud, they won't let you paste.
1: Oh, copy and paste?
0: Yeah, it won't let you paste. And you'll be like, why is this not working? Because it wants you to type it out so that you prove that you are human.
1: You're not a bot.
0: Right.
1: And then when it tells, then when it asks you, are you a bot? You'd be like, no. Then it's like, you know, I hate the
0: pictures. Identify all bridges. Oh my God.
1: Identify all crosswalks.
0: And then if you get one wrong, I didn't even see that little corner of that bridge.
1: Right.
0: Or a bicycles. It's always like, is it that bad?
1: That's not a bike.
0: And
1: that's
0: I saw something
1: car.
0: The other day, Grant Bay.
1: Grant Bay?
0: Grant Bay has an internet profile, and she got indicted on all 12 counts of fraud. That people were using Grant Bay. She had all these different things, you know, pay this amount of money to get this amount of money. All of them. And they were like, and in the comments, they were like, see, that's why y'all talking about, this is legitimate business. Legitimate going to jail.

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1: Hold up. 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Frank. 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Frank. 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Frank. 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
0: Frank.
1: Stand up.
0: Frank.
1: Frank.
0: Frank.
1: Wake up.
0: Frank.
1: Faded.
0: Frank.
1: Faded.

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1: Frank.
0: Stand up.
1: Frank. Frank.
0: Wake up.
1: Frank.
0: Faded.
1: Frank.
0: Faded.
2: It is Ryan Cameron Uncensored. 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Got to give a big shout out right now to somebody we all know and love, and I happen to help bring into this world. 30 years of Jezebel, and Atlanta's looking better than ever, according to the headlines. It says, meet the most beautiful Atlantans featured in our special 30th anniversary. From the names to the faces making moves across the city, these are the people bringing their own kind of beauty, style, and energy to Atlanta. The 30th anniversary of the most beautiful Atlantans, where, of course, I was very happy to say I saw today, Kai Abriel Cameron.
3: One time for that.
2: Kai Abriel Cameron.
3: Yeah.
2: Who's hosted the show and who you could go and check out at Sephora, at Macy's. You know, I mean, yeah, Max at Macy's.
4: Yes.
2: In Perimeter. Watching her profile, saying that who would she like to play as an actress?
4: Mm.
2: She said she'd like to play Angelina Jolie.
4: Ooh, I can see that.
3: Yeah, I could see that. Yeah.
2: And then she mentioned a restaurant I never heard of as her favorite restaurant.
4: Which one is it?
2: What did she say? I was like, what are you talking about?
4: It's not
2: Cuttlefish.
3: Cuttlefish?
4: Never heard of Cuttlefish.
2: Yeah, Cuttlefish is her favorite restaurant.
4: Okay. So I guess you haven't took her there then.
2: No, maybe not.
3: Oh, it's in Dunwoody.
2: Hmm. What makes you magnetic? She says, my glowing pink aura and Delina exclusive perfume.
4: I know that's right.
3: I love that for her.
2: Greatest strength, my perseverance. I never give up on what I want.
4: As you shouldn't, Kai.
2: Says, do you think confidence is something you're born with or develop? You can be born with confidence, but it has to be matured and evolved with you as you grow.
4: Okay.
3: Why do you sound like that?
2: Because I'm just thinking her Scorpio voice. Dream vacation spot, Italy or Greece.
4: Okay.
2: Describe your style. I have a new style every day. I treat myself like a Barbie doll, and every day is a new opportunity to play dress up.
4: I love that.
2: And exactly. Her favorite physical trait, my beauty mark above my lip.
4: Hmm.
2: Wait, hold on. This is wrong.
4: I was like, does she have that?
2: No, she does, yeah.
4: Okay.
2: And my mom commented, she was like, my mom had the same beauty mark above her lip.
4: Oh, it's like that Kaden, Marilyn Monroe.
2: There's a hole on one side of our ear that Kaden has exact same hole in exact same spot.
3: Okay. Yeah.
2: So it's a trait of the family. Now this is, Kai, you said, who would play you in the movie of your life? She said Angelina Jolie.
3: So she was to play.
2: I mean, no. She said, who, the question was, who would play you in movie of your life? Angelina Jolie?
4: Yeah. It could have been Zendaya.
2: Yeah.
4: But I mean,
2: I know Angelina Jolie's young, but she don't look 24.
3: No, I don't think she could pull that off.
2: And her hidden talent is hula hooping.
4: Oh. Actually, no, hula hooping is a talent.
2: Yes.
4: It is a talent.
2: And they say, your number one self-care beauty ritual, I say positive affirmations to myself in the mirror in the morning.
4: Hmm.
2: So they have a big party November 13th. So congratulations. That's right before her birthday. Birthday November 15th. She's
3: nice.
2: 25.
3: One time for that girl. Yeah. One time, yeah, for real.
2: Congratulations, Kai.
4: Mm.
2: You're so beautiful. I'm just glad I could help. What's up, Ray?
3: 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Still a slow ride on 285 southbound going into Midtown. Delays are starting the Georgia 400 merge and continuing on to 7585 southbound, getting past that North Avenue. And then also, just to give you a little update, the accident that was out there on Gravel Springs Road out there in Gwinnett, that crash has been cleared to the right shoulder, so all lanes at 85 northbound are open. Still some congestion, so please just take your time. 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

Ryan Cameron Uncensored is out of here. Ryan, Ray, and Bonnie will be back tomorrow beginning at 3. You got Beezy Baby with you now until 10 o'clock. And today is a big day in the city. I am so excited about what tonight brings. I'll run down the details on exactly what it is at about 7:17. It's magic.

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0: 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And it is going to be a good night around these parts. We got Raheem Zavon. His new show kicks off tonight at 10 o'clock. That's exciting, ain't it? I can't wait. When I leave the studio, Raheem's stepping in. It's called The Garden of Love, and you'll be able to hear it right here weeknights from 10 p.m. to 3 a.m. only on Magic 107.5, 97.5, the real sound of Atlanta. Right now, we're going to check in with the 11 Alive Storm Trackers and get a good look at this forecast. 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In a serious accident, call Buckhead Law at 770. Get paid. Make sure you meet me back here at 745, friend. We got a topic of the evening. A young man feels a little resentful about the privilege he thinks his sister has. We'll talk about it next right here on Magic.
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2: After a wet and windy weekend, it has been great to see all that sunshine out there today, and it's going to remain dry this week. Something else that you need to worry about, though, is it's also going to be hot. We're talking about 86 degrees for a high tomorrow. That would tie a record. There will be multiple days this week where we're either going to tie or break record highs, especially Wednesday and Thursday when we get up to 88 degrees with plenty of sunshine. Friday, 85 will tie the record. Then a cold front moves through at the end of the week. That's going to cool us down. Saturday's high, only 70 degrees. And on Sunday, we'll only top off at 67. That's some nice weather ahead. Be sure to download the free 11 Alive app on your TV and phone to stream weather anytime on Weather Impact 24/7. 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
10: Okay, so let's go 1 year later. 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
9: 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I actually got a friend of mine to actually go in with as well.
10: And what did they think?
9: 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But so far, so good.
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9: 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And thank you, American Financing.
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0: 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You are less than 15 minutes away from our topic of the evening. A 24-year-old man is sharing his sadness at seeing his younger sister pursue her dream career with her parents' support. I'll tell you more about this coming up next, right here on Magic.
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0: 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All right, friend, let's get into this topic of the evening. 24-year-old man brings his dilemma to the Magic mic. He says that he's getting a little sad watching his younger sister chase her dreams, and here's why. He said when he was 15 years old, he wanted to go off to culinary school. But his parents were drug addicts, they weren't employed, so they couldn't help him financially with all the things that were required, you know, to go off to the school. Now his sister, who is 15, is going off to her dream school, and the parents are affording everything she needs. He says he feels conflicted because he's happy for his sister, but still feels kind of heavy watching his parents support her, and there's something in that that makes him remember how painful his childhood was. He goes on to explain, you know, why this hurts so much. But I guess the question of the night is this abnormal? You know, he's saying, is this weird that I feel like this? I don't feel like it is. As a parent and also, you know, a child who's gone through my own experiences with my parents, I feel like you only know what you know. And sometimes the first kid is the one you learn through, you know, and you get better as you go. So by the time you get to that last kid, you're like, I think I might got this figured out. And unfortunately, he's the eldest. So, you know, that's been his experience. But I wanted to bring it to you so that we could kind of support him through this and tell him what you think about it. I've got this posted to Magic ATL on Instagram. Head on over there so we can discuss. Coming up next is Lloyd and Lil Wayne, that October London you called in for, the new one from Jay Brown. And at 8:20, I'm going to tell you about a free event that's family friendly. I'll run down all the details next, right here on Magic.
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0: Hey, yo, this is D.L. Hughley. 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